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Mark your calendars for Mimosa Fest, Saturday, August 8th, downtown Norfolk. 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

0: Dan and Shay on Northeast Nebraska Country, US 92. 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
0: 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Low of 60 tonight, tomorrow overcast with showers, high of 72, and on Thursday, morning showers, then a cloudy afternoon with a high of 72. Right now, 81 downtown Norfolk. 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

0: Blue County on US 92. So in country news, did you know Shania Twain took her horses on tour to London? She says she takes her horses with her on the road, even if it's across the sea. On the way, Terry Clark and Low Cash, US 92.
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0: 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Low of 60 tonight, tomorrow overcast with showers, high of 72, and on Thursday, morning showers, then a cloudy afternoon with a high of 72. Right now, 78, downtown Norfolk.
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1: This Friday morning, join magician Jeff Quinn at the Norfolk Public Library. Jeff's show will feature Jurassic magic. There are a lot of dinosaur tricks and routines in the show, but nothing scary that might frighten younger audience members. For more on

0: simple to diagnose when you come see us, but it's complicated and described. This is the one symptom that people have from it. So we talk about things like injections or formal therapy. And sometimes we do surgery as well. It kind of is the patient's preference at that point. Do they want to get it over with? Are they sick of it? Or they want to try and drag their feet with some of these simpler options first?
1: Yeah.
0: Sometimes we do it percutaneously with needles as well, though there's pluses and minuses to that. But again, there's not a right or wrong way to do it. It's just however you're comfortable with doing it and however the patient is comfortable treating it.
1: Thank you, doctor. And that's Faith Health Inside Look.
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0: 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When severe weather strikes, US 92 strikes first.
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0: 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Low of 60 tonight, tomorrow, overcast with showers, high of 72, and on Thursday, morning showers, then a cloudy afternoon with a high of 72. Right now, 74, downtown Norfolk.
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Hey, it's A-Rod broadcasting live in the Farmers Pride U.S. 92 studios. 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

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We're on a long stretch of commercial-free country on this Tuesday night. On the way, Granger Smith, Taylor Swift. Right now, Keith Urban, US 92.

Random fact for the day. So the movie Castaway was filmed over 2 years because it took Tom Hanks about a year to lose weight and grow his hair out for the island scenes. Granger Smith, US 92.

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0: attend, so come for an hour or make a day of it. Thanks in part to Five Crowns Golf, Victory Fence, Bubbler, Wetzel and Truex Jewelers, TC Amish Home, American Family Insurance, Dusty Corth, Mid-City Superstore, and Slumberland Furniture, Flooring Solutions, Norfolk Bike, Harbor Bar, and Tico Water. 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
1: Nothing says summer better than a night at the Pierce County Fair, July 22nd through July 26th. Wednesday has the NNPAI Tractor Pull. On Thursday, fill the rumble with the Outlaw Truck and Tractor Pulling Association shaking the stands. 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
4: 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Low of 60 tonight. Tomorrow, overcast with showers, high of 72, and on Thursday, morning showers, then a cloudy afternoon with a high of 72. Right now, 70, downtown Norfolk.
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2: I'm pleased to be joined today on Faith Health Inside Look by Dr. Tristan Hartzell with Faith Health. And today we're talking about trigger finger.
3: When it's just clicking and locking, it's pretty easy to diagnose. For other people, it is that classic clunking. So they make a fist and their finger gets stuck and they have to use their other hand to pull it out. It clunks through. Yeah. And sometimes they just show up late and it's a contracture. It's like, what has happened here? So by simple but complicated, it's simple to diagnose when you come see us, but it's complicated and describe this as a one symptom that people have from it. So we talk about things like injections or formal therapy. And sometimes we do surgery as well. It kind of is the patient's preference at that point. Do they want to get it over with? Are they sick of it? Or they want to try and drag their feet with some of these simpler options first?
2: Yeah.
3: Sometimes we do it percutaneously with needles as well, though there's pluses and minuses to that. But again, there's not a right or wrong way to do it. It's just however you're comfortable with doing it and however the patient is comfortable treating it.
2: Thank you, doctor. And that's Faith Health Inside Look.
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3: 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Low of 60 tonight, tomorrow overcast with showers, high of 72, and on Thursday, morning showers, then a cloudy afternoon with a high of 72. Right now, 68, downtown Norfolk.
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5: 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Overnight low of 60 tonight. Wednesday overcast with showers. High of 72. And on Thursday, morning showers, then a cloudy afternoon with a high of 72.
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5: 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Overnight low of 60 tonight. Wednesday overcast with showers, high of 72. And on Thursday, morning showers, then a cloudy afternoon with a high of 72.
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11: 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Overnight low of 60 tonight. Wednesday overcast with showers. High of 72. And on Thursday, morning showers, then a cloudy afternoon with a high of 72.
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2: So accessory navicular is a condition in which the navicular bone, which is a bone on the inside part of our foot, there's either an extra bone itself that's right next to it on the inside part of our foot, or the bone itself is actually enlarged. 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And then we'll actually tack down that tendon with anchors.
1: 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We appreciate it.
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6: 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Overnight low of 60 tonight. Wednesday overcast with showers. High of 72. And on Thursday, morning showers, then a cloudy afternoon with a high of 72.
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0: Wouldn't it be great if you got to do what you wanted to do? 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
4: 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Overcast today with showers, high of 72, tonight low of 60, and on Thursday morning showers, then a cloudy afternoon with a high of 72.
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9: 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Overcast today with showers, high of 72, tonight low of 60, and on Thursday morning showers, then a cloudy afternoon with a high of 72.
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10: Good morning. 12 Wayne County jurors and two alternates were seated yesterday before opening statements began in the first-degree murder trial of 33-year-old Carl Ruskamp. Prosecutors accused Ruskamp of killing his father, 65-year-old Gerald Ruskamp, as he laid on a couch inside the family's home near the Wayne-Cumming County line in September of 2022. Prosecutor Beth Beninato argued that financial struggles played into the motive.
11: I need an apartment. I need a car. And Dad, you're going to pay for it. I expect you to pay for it. This is a case about opportunity, vulnerability, and controlled rage.
10: Lead defense attorney Tim Nerlinger told jurors that the case centers around two key questions.
12: Who killed Gerald Ruskamp? And who was Carl Ruskamp? Crazy.
10: If convicted of first-degree murder, Carl Ruskamp faces a mandatory sentence of life in prison without parole. He faces up to 100 additional years in prison if convicted on the weapons charge. The city of Norfolk is taking another step in the process of creating a new field at Tahazuka Park. The city council voted 6-0 Monday night to advertise bids

0: for the improvement project. Parks and Recreation Director Nate Powell says usage of the existing fields has doubled since 2017, creating a new need for expansion. According to Powell, the complex attracted more than 91,000 visitors last year. He hopes to finalize the design process in August and conduct the bid opening in September. An update on Nebraska's Senate race. Democratic candidate Cindy Burbank will not appear on Nebraska's November ballot after declining her party's nomination. Secretary of State Bob Evenin said Burbank submitted all the paperwork by the deadline, leaving his office no choice but to accept her request. Evenin called Burbank's decision, quote, a cynical manipulation of the ballot process, end quote. Earlier this year, the Nebraska Supreme Court overturned his decision to remove her from the primary ballot, ruling the Republican Party's challenge was filed too late. You can find more of today's news online at newschannelnebraska.com. From the NCN Newsroom, I'm Brandon Shanahan.
1: Good morning, Becca.
2: Good morning.
1: It's Becca and Billy, and that coffee smells so good.
2: Yeah, I need it this morning. I'm beat.
1: And we have discovered the style of coffee you were enjoying yesterday and this morning.
2: Nantucket.
1: Taste of the Eastern Seaboard, if you will. it smells really good. I don't know if I've ever had that Nantucket brand style before.
2: It was on sale. Coffee's expensive.
1: It is.
2: I buy the cheap stuff.
1: Yeah, and that's okay.
2: When I can.
1: You know, really, there's very little difference in a lot of those coffees.
2: It's a coffee bean, is it not?
1: Yeah. It's like, it's good enough. It'll do the thing.
2: Except I'm never buying maybe again. Jamaican coffee?
1: I've never had that.
2: I had it. I bought a bag. It was on sale. Mm-hmm. I didn't know what I was on. It gave me... But I Googled it. There's nothing that makes it stronger than other coffees.
1: Yeah.
2: But it did something weird to me.
1: Like, were you really...
2: I drank one cup. It felt like I drank three.
1: Oh, yeah. I was wondering if it made you feel like a rocket ship taking
2: jittery.
1: Off. Yeah. I think I've heard that maybe before, but I don't know.
2: It's strong.
1: It's coffee, so, yeah. It could be the types of beans they're using, though. I mean...
2: Jamaicans just know how to make the coffee, and they make it strong.
1: Yeah. Well, maybe it's like...
2: Drink at your own risk.
1: Right. Yeah,
2: in sure. Moderation.
1: What is it Jamaicans are really known for with their food? Maybe it's that's the way with their coffee, too, where it's all, like, blackened, the food. Gosh.
2: I've never been to Jamaica.
1: Okay. Hang on. Now you got me looking.
2: I just know they're very kind people. It's a great place to visit.
1: Okay, that's not... Oh, jerk chicken. Yeah, like jerk chicken, jerk stuff, jerk pork, all that.
2: Oh, where it's like...
1: It's like
2: tough?
1: Jerk coffee. It's got spicy blends. It can be really spicy in some cases. Garlic, cinnamon. It's just got a different flavoring. Sometimes it's a little black, and sometimes depending on what it is. But that made me think of that coffee when you said that with Jamaican. It's like, oh, they must do like a jerk coffee. That's what it is.
2: They're known to have great coffee.
1: Yeah.
2: So I was like, oh, it's on sale. Let me give it a try.
1: Love
2: Holy
1: jerk chicken.
2: Cow. That bag lasted a long time because I think I did like half the amount I usually do.
1: Yeah. It's like a little dab will do you.
2: Yeah.
1: It's going to be okay.
2: Well, it's 63 this morning.
1: It's not bad out there. Nice.
2: Only a high of 74 today.
1: We'll take it.
2: We're seeing a small chance of showers this morning. Mainly seeing showers possible between 10 this morning, 4 this afternoon. So there's about a 70% chance today.
1: Okay.
2: This evening, 30% chance. We'll see some showers overnight with a low of 60. 50% chance of showers tomorrow with a high of 76, low near 60. 70% chance over tomorrow night. 83, partially sunny on Friday. Hot, 97 on Saturday.
1: You know what? We'll take that rain.
2: I really hope we get that.
1: I do, too. Yeah.
2: Let's do a little rain dance.
1: Mm-hmm. We got some light rain this morning around the area. I noticed when I walked out this morning, the vehicles had some raindrops on. And then you could see it on the cement here and there, still hanging around.
2: We need
1: around,
2: it to rain.
1: Yeah.
2: Like a nice, heavy rain for... All day would be lovely.
1: Right.
2: I know the farmers need it.
1: You know, I don't know how much that would actually help, but at least it would start the that, you know, little
2: start
1: bit,
2: something.
1: Get something in
2: it's
1: there
2: so
1: for them.
2: It's so dry.
1: Yeah.
2: And it's been so hot.
1: I'm going to tell you something, people. If you don't watch News Channel Nebraska on TV, you're crazy. Because there's some great TV stations out there, but News Channel Nebraska really, really does TV good. They have so many great stories. Anyway, one of them was about this area where there was a cigarette butt that was flown out. Somebody
2: and it started a fire.
1: It started because it was so dry, mm-hmm. obviously, and it really started that fire like that.
2: It can happen.
1: Yeah, it can. Believe it or not, you think, oh, I've only got a little bit. There's only a little bit there on the cigarette that's still burning, and there's nothing. It ain't going to do anything. It can very quickly. You know, it's just like they tell you don't park in tall grass when your vehicle's still hot because it's going to start a fire like that.
2: It's been really dry.
1: Yeah. Mm-hmm. So use caution with what. Again, I'm not trying to bag on smokers. I used to be a smoker myself. I get it. I did that at times, but I was very cautious during the year. Like if it was a drought going on, no, I put it away in a little thing in my vehicle. I had a bottle with me and I put it in like an old Mountain Dew bottle with some liquid in it to shut it down.
2: It can start a lot of grass fires.
1: Yeah, you got to be careful with your stuff, people. Just use caution, use your brain, think about it. With these dry conditions out there, hopefully we'll get some moisture in here to help us out just a little bit. If nothing else, we need it. Anyway, News Channel Nebraska had that story on. It made me think about that. There are so many great stories that they air. We just get an insight of it on the radio.
2: Well, even you can check them out, newschannelnebraska.com.
1: Yeah.
2: All their latest stories are on their website.
1: Yeah.
2: And if you're friends with us on Facebook, if you follow us on Facebook, they put a lot of great stories on
1: there's
2: our page
1: so
2: as well.
1: So much that they have. What you hear on the radio
2: and there's
1: is just
2: good
1: a
2: news,
1: touch.
2: Too, within your local communities.
1: Yeah, but I prefer News Channel Nebraska. And they have stories across the state that are very relevant and just really needed, just to kind of give you insight of what's happening around. So anyway, that's just my pitch for our TV station. Again, I'm not being biased. I'm just telling you, I watch a lot of news TV sometime. It depends. You know, like in the evenings, I'll flip around a couple channels. But in the mornings, I'm always watching NCN. Oh, always good. And at night, too, once in a while, during the day here at work, I'll watch a little bit of it. But it's so good. So many great stories. Big team. Thanks to our great team for the News Channel Nebraska side of it. Everything they do, all the reporters, the anchors, the camera folks, everyone in the production side, thank you for all you do. It's such a great job. speaking of jobs, I got a dirty one here that you probably would never want. And we're going to talk about it next. Becca Billy, US 92. Yeah.

0: Beck and Billy, US 92. So we were talking about this off air. You actually seen the video to this story.
1: Yes, I know exactly what you're talking about. I was telling my friends and my sister about this because we were busy this past weekend. Yeah. I went to the downtown concert series on Friday, went to Colfax on Saturday. There's a lot of porta potties at those events. That's right. What you use when you got to go to the bathroom.
0: Yeah.
1: And I was a little scared to use the porta potty because of this story. And it's from Kansas City, isn't
0: yeah.
1: it?
0: Yeah,
1: it's kind of local in a way.
0: Right, yeah.
1: Too close to home.
0: You never know what's going to pop up in the porta potty. How about a guy's head? Yes. Portable restroom crews were picking up units after a watch party for the World Cup, and one of the restrooms was locked. They got it open. Why was it locked? Because the person inside there locked it. They didn't see the guy until he popped his head out from the tank area.
1: Oh, yeah. My goodness.
0: Yeah.
1: It's nasty.
0: Here's the guy's reasoning. Oh, Lord. He was attempting to retrieve a Mountain Dew bottle.
1: Why would you retrieve it?
0: It's gone, buddy. It's let it go. Why would you climb in
1: for
0: a Mountain Dew bottle?
1: I don't think he was sober, if you know what I mean.
0: Probably not.
1: Like, because I watched the video. There's a video they released.
0: Yeah.
1: And I feel so, so bad for these first responders. It's like medics and firefighters that are there at the scene.
0: Yeah.
1: And they have kind of like a jigsaw sort of thing, an electric one, trying to cut open part of the plastic on the seat to get this guy out. And he wouldn't get out.
0: Yeah.
1: He wouldn't get out.
0: He was like, I want my Mountain Dew water.
1: Well,
0: my Mountain Dew
1: didn't even know what the reason was. When I watched the video, I was reading about it, and I couldn't find any story on it yet.
0: That's why,
1: And it's for the Mountain Dew.
0: Yeah.
1: But this guy is just like in there swimming around, and he didn't want to get out. It's so nasty.
0: He was in there for nearly 8 hours, people. That is gross. Can you imagine? I would literally... They said that they gave him an impromptu shower with the fire hose. They sent him on his way. I don't know. I would think 8 hours in that kind of, ugh. Wouldn't you go to the doctor? Wouldn't you be told to go to the hospital or some urgent care to get checked out? Just in case?
1: I don't even want to think about it. I was spooked going into the porta potties this weekend that a man's head was going to pop out of the hole. I'm not kidding you. I had my phone and my flashlight, and like I'd open the seat and like kind of flinch, like, ah!
0: And somebody pops out. Hey, Becca, what's up?
1: I was just waiting for it.
0: Yeah, so next time you use a porta potty.
1: I'm glad it's for a Mountain Dew bottle because a man in there, who knows what his intention could have been.
0: Right, yeah.
1: It was so idiotic.
0: Oh, man. But he locked it so nobody could see what he was doing. I'm like, why would you do? No, it's not worth it. It's a Mountain Dew bottle. Go get another. Something.
1: We'll just say this again. He, based on the video, did not seem like he was sober. Seemed like he had ingested some things, maybe done some things.
0: Ugh.
1: Where he felt like being inside the porta potty was better than coming out.
0: Some dumb decisions can be made when you're a little inebriated.
1: Did you ever watch Shameless?
0: Oh, yeah, most of it, yeah.
1: Do you remember Frank Gallagher is kind of one of the main characters. He's the dad who has a lot of issues with substances, and he is just a wild, crazy dude. He hid in one of the porta potties from the cops because he robbed this house with all this silver, and he had all this stuff, and he hid inside.
0: And this just brings back those memories.
1: To hide from the police.
0: Yeah.
1: And then, he just, got out eventually. Ugh. And it was just covered in the blue. Like, it dyes your skin.
0: Yeah. It's not good to be in that. Oh, man. I would seriously would have taken this guy to the hospital. He needs checked out.
1: I think the EMTs were probably so fed up with this man because it took a long time to get him out.
0: Yeah.
1: He wouldn't leave.
0: And I was going to say, and he was resistant, too.
1: And these poor EMTs and firefighters, all they have on are gloves.
0: Oh, God.
1: And they're, trying to, cut this. And they started getting impatient in the video. They're, yelling and cussing at this guy. Get out! You got in! You can get out!
0: Right.
1: And they cut open this massive hole for him to be able to squeeze out of it. He's like, I can't. It's like, oh my gosh. Shout out to our local EMTs and firefighters. Your job can be really difficult at times.
0: Sometimes really crappy.
1: Put into a lot of situations.
0: Right.
1: And I hope our local EMTs are never in the same boat as Kansas City.
0: Yeah. To all you first responders, EMTs, fire, police, everyone else.
1: Yeah, the police officers too.
0: Salute to goodness. You for everything you do. Yeah.
1: The Speck. Situations you're thrown in.
0: Right. Speck and Billy, US 92.
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0: That's new Taylor Swift. I knew it. I knew you on US 92. Beck and Billy, good morning to you. Pick your pastime contest. That is going to be culminating Saturday, August 8th, downtown Norfolk, with our Mimosa Fest. That's usually the first thing, right, Becca? Is that, that's what you said. That's usually the first thing.
1: Yeah, that's
0: the
1: first thing we're going to do before Mimosa Fest really kicks off, because one of the prizes, Billy, is the VIP seats at Mimosa Fest. We want to make sure whoever wins those can enjoy the entire day, utilize all those drink tickets, get all comfy in their poly lawn furniture from TC Amish Home.
0: Yeah, the VIP seats there, poly Amish three-piece balcony set. And you talked about the drink tickets. That person also gets 30 drink tickets to Mimosa
1: Fest. There's two seats, okay? So you and whoever you're with can divide 30 drink tickets.
0: That's a lot.
1: We want to make sure you have what you need.
0: Yeah.
1: We'll just say that.
0: I mean, if you
1: want to hand them out to a few of your friends, maybe you bring some other people with you. Hey, I got 30 drink tickets.
0: Right.
1: Share the love.
0: And the thing with Pick Your Pastime is you are actually picking your prize package, whichever you want, if you're one of our six finalists, and you got to do that by registering up. What you do is you go to us92.com. You can register up there. You can find us out and about. Tomorrow we're going to be in Wayne. We're then going to be in Pierce on Friday. Stop by, say hi, scan the QR code, register up, or right now through the text club. You can text us a word. You have anything?
1: A word, maybe multiple words, like yesterday.
0: Depending on what it is. State Fair.
1: Not State Farm.
0: Right. Do you have a word that you want to use, Becca?
1: Today, let's do, why don't we do tickets?
0: Okay, perfect. Simple and quick. Tickets, multiple tickets is what that means. Tickets, it's plural. Tickets, get the texted to us, that word, 402-371-8792. Put your name in there with that, first and last name, if you would, please. I'll give you the prize packages. We already just talked about the VIP seating. $1,500 certificate, Five Crowns Golf in Plainview, and golf balls from American Family Insurance, Dusty Korth and Associates. 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So many people are saying that's what I would go with. But all of them are great. Love them. Especially if you're a Husker fan or Royals fan. Maybe you like concerts.
1: Or it's just going to be a fun little trip for your family.
0: Right. You just something, a new experience for you. That's what this is all about. Pick your experience. Pick your pastime prize. And again, you can get registered now. We'll take a few qualifications via the text line. And then we'll pick a couple qualifiers for the Pick Your Pastime contest. You could end up being one of our finalists.
1: That's tickets to 402-371-8792.
0: Get those in, those entries. Again, put your name first and last with your entry. What do they have to text again?
1: Tickets, T-I-C-K-E-T-S.
0: And what's the phone number?
1: 402-371-8792.
0: It's Becca and Billy.
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5: Good morning. The first-degree murder trial for a 33-year-old Carl Ruskamp got underway yesterday in Wayne County. Ruskamp is accused of killing his father, 65-year-old Gerald Ruskamp, on his couch in the side of the family home near the Wayne-Cumming County line in September of 2022. Carl's mental health is expected to be a central issue throughout the trial, with multiple psychologists expected to testify about his schizophrenia diagnosis. If convicted of first-degree murder, Carl Ruskamp faces a mandatory sentence of life in prison without parole. An update regarding the Nebraska Senate race: Democratic candidate Cindy Burbank will not appear on Nebraska's November ballot after declining her party's nomination. Secretary of State Bob Evnen calls the decision, quote, a cynical manipulation of the ballot process. Evnen added that Burbank submitted all the paperwork by the deadline, leaving his office no choice but to accept her request. Now time for a look at today's sports. Former Columbus High School volleyball player Peyton Erb picked up one more win in her high school career, as the blue team beat the red in the 2026 NCAA Senior Volleyball Showcase in five sets. Blue team head coach Tim Hedger from Johnson County Central reflected on the evening.
6: I was just telling them it's so great to be able to coach these players that I've seen at state over the last 4 years, and so many talented athletes from all the different classes, and it was just a lot of fun to be a part of.
5: News Channel Nebraska will continue with television coverage of the showcase today from the girls and boys basketball showcases. The Norfolk Elkhorn Valley Bank Junior Legion baseball team punched their ticket to the Area 6 District Championship after beating Columbus 1 Nebraska FCU 9-2 yesterday. Incoming junior Easton Hughes led the way with a 104-pitch performance. Norfolk now turns their attention to punching their ticket to the 2026 Class A tournament in Hastings this weekend. You can find more of today's news and sports online at newschannelnebraska.com. 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
1: Sports were brought to you by Brogy's on Taylor Avenue. Fuel your hustle one cup at a time. Swing into Brogy's this morning for a coffee, latte, or espresso. With a look at today's forecast, this morning it's partially cloudy, currently 62. We're seeing a high of 74 today with a high chance of showers between 10 this morning and 4 this afternoon. Chance of showers continuing overnight, low near 60. Hopefully see some showers all day tomorrow, high near 76, with showers continuing tomorrow overnight, low of 60, partially sunny, high of 83 this Friday.
0: We need the precept. Hope we get it. Let it rain, baby. Let it rain. So there's some things that are done on airplanes that annoy passengers the most.
1: We know it's vacation season.
0: Mm-hmm. In fact, we were just looking at flights to go to Florida here yesterday. And what's something that annoys passengers most? You're going to find out, so you're not that annoying person. It's next. Beck and Billy, US 92.

0: Becca and Billy, US 92. So, have you flown a lot in your life, Becca?
1: I've flown a decent amount.
0: Yeah. Quite a bit for me, myself.
1: My 23 years of life, a handful of times.
0: Yeah.
1: Maybe I'm on to... Well, we're in Nebraska, so no matter where you go, you have to take a connecting flight.
0: Yeah.
1: And you got... You know, I've been to a decent amount of airports because Nebraska doesn't do direct flights.
0: Right, yeah. It depends on where you're going to, right? There are some, but again, you're going to have to probably
1: unless
0: go
1: you're going to Chicago, Kearney, Texas.
0: Yeah, some of those direct flights are great. But then there's others, like we looked at going to St. Augustine on an airplane yesterday, and we had to have at least one stop in most cases. And the whole total flight in the stop was probably anywhere from 45 minutes to an hour and a half.
1: Mm-hmm.
0: I mean, and I was like, and your total trip time was like 5 hours and 45 minutes or whatever. I'm like, we're just going to Jacksonville to fly into. Why is it taking this long to get there? That's crazy. Well, you have the stop in between.
1: We live in Nebraska.
0: Yeah, exactly.
1: You goes think back to that. Yeah. Being in the middle of the state, we could have a really cool, massive airport?
0: Right.
1: Like the hub. Like, people should be taking connecting flights to us.
0: For sure.
1: To get to where they're going.
0: Yeah. Yes.
1: But we have a very tiny, cutesy little airport. But I kind of like it. Like, we're in the middle of nowhere.
0: Right. Here's our airport. Come by and say hi. They have pancake breakfast every now
1: and then. It's funny because we have the Great American Comedy Festival, and we have comedians that fly from all
0: for
1: over
0: sure.
1: the country.
0: Yeah.
1: And they have to fly to our Nebraskan airport. And they go, this is the smallest airport I've ever been in my entire life. Like, welcome to Nebraska.
0: Yeah.
1: We're going to have a 2-hour commute, and you're going to see lots of cattle.
0: Yeah, yeah.
1: Lots of corn. And they're always shocked. They go, I've heard of Nebraska. You know, maybe I've drove through a couple times, but I've never expected this in my wildest dreams.
0: Yeah, yeah. Get ready to enjoy the vast greatness that we are. But what's not so great sometimes on those flights is other people. People, and more people.
1: I lose faith in humanity when I travel.
0: Right.
1: When I'm on a flight back to Nebraska... The energy is a little different in the flight. I'm like, okay, these are Nebraskans.
0: Yeah.
1: I can feel it in my bones. They help me put my carry-on up on the top. They do a little chatter with me, but they don't talk to me the entire flight. It's nice.
0: Yeah. It's nice to have some people around you at times that you might kind of have a connection to. But sometimes you don't. And you talked about a little chatter with somebody. Sometimes people can be overly chatty. That is one of the annoying pet peeves with air travelers, is over-chatty
1: seatmates. That's number three on the list.
0: Yeah. That's one of those that's like, I've never experienced that, but I have had people have a little conversation. But then I think when I put my neck pillow on and I kind of
1: like
0: lay
1: I
0: want
1: to relax.
0: Back,
1: I put my headphones on. Don't talk to me.
0: It's like they've gotten the visual cue.
1: Uh-huh.
0: Some people don't get that visual cue. It's polite to say, I'm just going to rest if that's okay. Sorry. We can talk later if that's all right. And this,
1: set those boundaries.
0: Hopefully the flight will be done when the later comes. It'll be like, ah.
1: Or just start ignoring them and then they'll stop talking to you.
0: Right.
1: I don't mind. I'm a people person.
0: Mm-hmm.
1: I love it. Like, one trip I was taking, I was going to Seattle.
0: Mm-hmm.
1: I was going for a radio conference, and we were flying from Denver because we had to take a connecting flight.
0: Sure.
1: We're leaving Denver, going straight to Seattle. And I sit down, and there's this cute, oh my goodness, the cutest little old man right next to me. And that's the thing, too, is when you're like walking through the flight, if you don't have seats that are reserved for you, you got to find a spot.
0: Yeah.
1: I always look for kind people and no children. I don't want to share an aisle with a child.
0: Yeah.
1: Sorry to all the kids that are listening. I'm just not really great with kids.
0: Yeah.
1: My patience, not there.
0: Yeah.
1: I'm not ready to be a mother anytime soon. Kids drive me nuts. Love
0: she's
1: them.
0: Honest. At least she's honest, people.
1: I love them, though. They're cute. They're innocent. They're pure. They're funny. But in small increments.
0: Yeah. Yeah.
1: Anyway, I always find like the cutesy old men that I know would be not creepy. They leave me alone.
0: Right.
1: I sat next to this old guy and we talked the entire time before the plane took off. And I'm fine with that.
0: Yeah, right.
1: Once the plane takes off, okay, headphones on because the noise drives me nuts. and I'm reading my book. I'm doing something.
0: Mm-hmm.
1: But he's like, I'm going to see my son I haven't seen in 7 years. He bought me a plane ticket. I haven't been to his new house. He lives in Seattle now.
0: Wow.
1: I was like, oh, that is so cool.
0: Yeah.
1: I was like, take lots of photos.
0: Right.
1: Have the best time. He's telling me what he was going to go do. I love that stuff.
0: Right.
1: I love talking with fellow travelers, seeing what they're going to do, where they're going to see.
0: Yeah.
1: And I'm going to see my son for the first time in 7 years. I'm like, that is really neat.
0: And then the plane takes off and back.
1: And then it's
0: like,
1: silence.
0: Love you.
1: And well, then he put out his little crossword puzzle. He was busy too. But I don't mind a little chatter in the beginning. Once the plane takes off, okay.
0: Yeah. Just sporadic chatter, and that's it.
1: And then when we were getting off the plane waiting, because you don't stand up right when the plane lands.
0: Right.
1: That's another thing on here.
0: Right.
1: Standing too early, number two on the list. Like, you will get off when you get off.
0: Yeah.
1: If you're take first class, I get it.
0: Yeah.
1: Okay, you're the first ones off the plane.
0: Right.
1: But us, way back here in economy, what are you doing?
0: Yeah.
1: Sit down.
0: Just relax.
1: You're making me feel claustrophobic.
0: Oh, for sure. Yeah. And they're like, you know, they're going to tell us that we can deboard the plane at a certain point, but there are those people that just have to stand up and get going. They're just like, and they're standing in the aisles and they're getting their stuff out already from the overhead carry-on and or from underneath the seat, and they're just standing there waiting, just being annoying. Like, literally, sit down, take it easy, buddy. It's going to be a minute.
1: Mm-hmm.
0: Everyone else has to get set. They have to open the doors. First class is going to get off if they want to. And they have to do a couple other things before we can actually deboard. Don't stand too early. You're an idiot. And maybe not just leaving the plane, but boarding the plane. Out of turn. Stop it. Stop trying to do that. To get on the plane early. You know what? If you have an assigned seat, it's not going to matter. If you don't,
1: but those
0: I get
1: places
0: it.
1: Where it's like group A, group B, group C.
0: Yeah. I get
1: you
0: it.
1: You did not pay the extra, whatever. It's like $40 sometimes to be on the early board.
0: It could
1: board.
0: Be more than that. I even, when I was looking yesterday, this is no lie, it was up to, I think, 160 something, I
1: just
0: think.
1: Just to be on the A,
0: first,
1: group
0: yeah,
1: A.
0: A group A.
1: Oh my
0: The early
1: gosh.
0: Boarding. Yeah. Yeah.
1: I'm sorry. I've always just gone on 24 hours beforehand, click check-in, reserve.
0: Yeah.
1: And I've always group B, unless it's a loaded flight, sometimes C.
0: Mm-hmm.
1: But I travel alone a lot.
0: Right.
1: So I'm like, I don't care when I board.
0: Yeah.
1: Either way, I'm going to be on the flight.
0: Yeah.
1: And I'm going to get there.
0: Yeah. And even
1: as much as I hate a middle seat.
0: We're not like picky, like, oh, I got to sit by my wife.
1: I want to sit by a window if I can.
0: That's nice to look out.
1: I like it because then I can lean against the wall.
0: Yeah.
1: Like with my little pillow.
0: Yeah. Oh, nice headrest.
1: Because I don't want my elbow whacked by the stewardess bringing the cart through. And I don't want to be in the middle where I have like the people who hog the armrest.
0: Right.
1: That's number one on the list. 40% say the most annoying thing is when they take over the armrest. I'm like, I paid $200 for this armrest.
0: Yeah.
1: You let me have
0: this
1: it.
0: This is my armrest. Yeah, that is a big thing too. People, it's have you figured this out? A lot of this has to do with other people. Yeah, you gotta. That's the top annoyance. Yeah,
1: arm and then the other party. One on the list that we haven't hit yet is people who do seat swapping.
0: They ask
1: people to move around. And I've been on flights before where they'll say, "Hey, this mother wants to be with her kid, and it's a small child. Can someone please give up their seat?"
0: Right.
1: This is when I lose faith in humanity, because when you travel and you're with people from all over the world, really, there's a lot of selfish people out there.
0: Oh, for sure.
1: Like,
0: yes.
1: Anytime I'm flying, I need like a day for something good, like see something good out in public for me. Like, okay, humanity doesn't suck.
0: Right.
1: Because I feel like everyone's so selfish when they travel.
0: Very much so.
1: And
0: it can be.
1: When I'm traveling alone, I'll be like, yeah, I'll give up my seat.
0: Yeah.
1: Because no one else will.
0: Uh-huh.
1: And one time I did it, and they moved me to the way back by the toilet. And I'm like, whatever.
0: Right.
1: Because that child's with its mother now.
0: Yes.
1: And no one else would do it.
0: Yeah.
1: And the stewardess comes up to me. She goes, I'll get you a free drink for doing what you did. I'm like, really? She goes, yeah, what do you want? I'm like, tequila. So I got a free tequila seltzer on my flight because a mother was sitting with its child.
0: Because of your courteousness.
1: Because of my, yeah, I'm like looking at everyone with my drink. I'm like, this could have been you. Yeah, I'm by the bathroom. But I have tequila to sip on for the next 2.5 hours.
0: And I would have been like, you know what? At least I don't have to do some sort of walk of shame coming out of the bathroom we're going to. I'm right here,
1: I'm
0: buddy.
1: I'm right here.
0: And that's me. I if I'm on a flight, I'm also thinking, I do hope I'm close to a bathroom so I don't have to walk up and down the aisle.
1: I've never been in an airplane bathroom, and I don't plan on it anytime soon.
0: It's been a long time, but
1: I'm young. I got bladder control. Before I board, as soon as I get off.
0: Yeah. I usually go to the restroom before I go, but you never know. Something can happen. And so it's like,
1: but that tequila, maybe
0: All I imagine is if I have to use the bathroom on an airplane, somehow it's going to turn into a Tommy Boy moment.
1: Oh, my goodness. Oh, my gosh.
0: That's me.
1: Just anyway, these were some tips on how not to travel or how to.
0: Don't be that annoying person.
1: Just don't be selfish either. I don't think anyone listening to us in this area is a problem.
0: No.
1: We are great people in this part of the world. And I realize that when I travel, how great Nebraskans are.
0: And it's like, then you question, who raised you?
1: But if you live in those huge metropolis cities, New York, wherever, like it's, you got to self-defense.
0: Yeah.
1: It's all about you. And, and you, that's how you survive.
0: Fight for your space on the sidewalk. Good luck with that. Yeah. It's all about you. Don't be the air travel annoyance, so to speak. Just some tips to help you out. Speck and Billy, US 92.
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11: Sharply, an estimated hog slaughter was 479,000 head, down 4,000 on the week and about even on the year. At the CME, live and feeder cattle were mixed ahead of the week's direct business and Friday's reports from the USDA. And lean hog futures were mixed on spread trade with some support from those higher pork values. I'm Megan Grebner for Brownfield.
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0: Beck and Billy, US 92. So we're going to are we going to stop taking our entries for?
1: We've had a lot of texts come through, so yeah.
0: Okay.
1: Yeah. We have two winners.
0: Okay.
1: I selected them already.
0: Oh. I wondered what you were doing over there. You were like in your computer. We were talking, but then you kept looking down. And it's like,
1: yeah.
0: Hey, congratulations, probably.
1: Yeah. Accidentally said congrats, brain. It's Brian, so congrats to Brian.
0: Congrats, brain.
1: Congrats, brain. And Linda.
0: Nice.
1: Brain and Linda.
0: Brain and Linda are in. Hopefully, you'll end up to be one of our six finalists. You are definitely qualified for the Pick Your Pastime contest. Like I said, from all the entries that we get, all of our qualifiers, even if you self-register at us92.com or through a QR code when we're out and about, you can looking hopefully down the road for some sort of connection from us that says you're one of the finalists. We'll have six finalists. August 8th, downtown Norfolk. First thing at Mimosa Fest, we will give away these prize packages. You will actually pick the prize package you want yourself as a finalist. Good luck to all of our people that have registered up. Again, it's Saturday, August 8th. It's going to be here before. We're already July 22nd, people. It's coming up quick. So very little time left to get yourself in and registered up. If you want to do so, again, you can do it when we're out and about tomorrow at Wayne, Friday in Pierce, US92.com, or be listening maybe a little later this morning, or at least tomorrow. I know for sure you can get registered up with Beck and I right here on US92.
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6: Good morning. 12 Wayne County jurors and 2 alternates were seated yesterday before opening statements began in the first-degree murder trial of 33-year-old Carl Ruskamp. Prosecutors accused Ruskamp of killing his father, 65-year-old Gerald Ruskamp, as he laid on a couch inside the family's home near the Wayne-Cumming County line in September of 2022. Prosecutor Beth Beninato argued that financial struggles played into the motive.
7: I need an apartment. I need a car. And Dad, you're going to pay for it. I expect you to pay for it. This is a case about opportunity, vulnerability, and controlled rage.
6: Lead defense attorney Tim Nerlinger told jurors that the case centers around 2 key questions.
8: Who killed Gerald Ruskamp? And who was Carl Ruskamp? Crazy.
6: If convicted of first-degree murder, Carl Ruskamp faces a mandatory sentence of life.

0: life in prison without parole. He faces up to 100 additional years in prison if convicted on the weapons charge. The city of Norfolk is taking another step in the process of creating a new field at Tahazooka Park. The city council voted 6-0 Monday night to advertise bids for the improvement project. Parks and Recreation Director Nate Powell says usage of the existing fields has doubled since 2017, creating a new need for expansion. According to Powell, the complex attracted more than 91,000 visitors last year. He hopes to finalize the design process in August and conduct the bid opening in September. An update on Nebraska's Senate race. Democratic candidate Cindy Burbank will not appear on Nebraska's November ballot after declining her party's nomination. Secretary of State Bob Evenin said Burbank submitted all the paperwork by the deadline, leaving his office no choice but to accept her request. Evenin called Burbank's decision, quote, a cynical manipulation of the ballot process, end quote. Earlier this year, the Nebraska Supreme Court overturned his decision to remove her from the primary ballot, ruling the Republican Party's challenge was filed too late. You can find more of today's news online at newschannelnebraska.com. From the NCN Newsroom, I'm Brandon Shanahan.
1: The sun's peeking out a little bit.
2: Hey, sun, good morning.
1: It's still pretty cloudy out there.
2: It's just literally peaking.
1: It's peaking out. It's 63 this morning. We'll see showers likely between 10 this morning and 4 this afternoon with a high of 74. 60 overnight, chance of showers, hopefully.
2: Yes.
1: And 76 tomorrow, continue to see a chance of scattered showers and overnight tomorrow night as well with a low of 60. Partially sunny this Friday with a high near 83.
2: 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Here's the number to put in your phone, have ready to dial in, 402-371-8792. That's 402-371-8792. 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Same thing, instead of the area code, you put the toll-free digits
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1: Hi.

0: Beck and Billy, US 92. So our one daughter-in-law, Clay, is going to be totally stoked about this. Maybe you will be too. Harry Potter fans, we got a way to celebrate the 25th anniversary of Harry Potter and the Sorcerer's Stone.
1: It's been 25 years.
0: Yeah. That's crazy, right?
1: That's a long time.
0: It is. It is.
1: It doesn't feel like it's been that long.
0: No. But that's a long time ago.
1: I'm only 23. I was negative two. Remember people get negative two.
0: Right, yeah. Muggles can head to theaters from August 27th to September 3rd to enjoy all the Harry Potter films in theaters. The first including 12 minutes of new behind-the-scenes footage. Tickets go on sale July 31st, which is Harry's birthday, in case you're wondering.
1: Oh, really?
0: Yeah. You can, again, get those tickets. I would assume that the No Fork 7 Theater will have this on, taking place. And I think it's probably being August 27th to September 3rd.
1: And are they doing all the films? How
0: they're
1: is that going
0: to
1: work?
0: Yeah,
1: how many are there? Like six?
0: There's like eight, I think, officially. Because I think there's two parts to seven, if I remember right. So I think there's officially eight, if you will. But otherwise, like...
1: There are eight main films, in addition to three Fantastic Beasts sequels.
0: Yeah.
1: And 11, yeah, so a total of 11 in the Wizarding World franchise.
0: Hmm.
1: But if they're only doing the Harry Potter films, there's eight.
0: Yeah, which I think they're probably going to show one every day, August 27th to September 3rd.
1: Man, those actors were paid.
0: Yeah.
1: Eight films?
0: Right.
1: That's crazy.
0: You would hope they got paid, but they were kids, you know, so they could reduce the cost of what that's going to be. Even though they were major players, they probably got raises as they got
1: older.
0: They
1: were booked.
0: Yeah. It's like... You couldn't do much for quite a few years because they wanted to keep...
1: Well, they were boom, boom, boom.
0: Yeah.
1: 2001, 2002, yeah. 04, 05, 07, yeah. 09, last one in 2011.
0: Because they were growing and they were going along in the story as the kids were growing
1: so
0: and
1: they were
0: older.
1: Constantly filming from probably like 1999 all the way up to 2011, 2010.
0: Can you imagine that? That's your life for that long?
1: Well, I think about, like, Stranger Things, those kids.
0: Yeah.
1: They grew up on set of that show.
0: Yeah. Oh, for sure. But they did have probably a better break than the Harry Potter kids.
1: Yeah. Well, they had the writing.
0: Yeah.
1: You had protest. What was called? The writers.
0: Oh, writers.
1: What was it called? Why can't I think of what it's called? The word. I'm looking for the word.
0: Yeah. Oh, man.
1: I don't know what it was called.
0: Yeah.
1: And then you had COVID.
0: Writer's strike.
1: The writer's strike.
0: Yeah, yeah, yeah.
1: I mean, good for them. Get your money. Honestly, like, we wouldn't have what we have if they didn't write.
0: No, yeah. Sometimes, though, I wish Hollyweird was a little better in creativity and the talent.
1: Yeah, but do you know how many great writers are out there, but they're told they can't branch out from their ideas?
0: Right,
1: like,
0: yeah.
1: Hey, stick to what we're trying to do.
0: Yeah. And that is a hindrance. And there is talent and creativity, but it's being hindered.
1: By who writes the check.
0: Yeah. You need to just let these people, because so many great independents are out there and doing wonderful things, that it's just give them the opportunity to shine. You did that so many times over the years. Keep doing it. Like, the first one that comes to mind, because there's a movie out about it now, is Sylvester Stallone.
1: Oh, yeah.
0: This guy was good luck, buddy.
1: I think that film's going to be really cool.
0: I was very hesitant at first, but I watched the previews and I'm thinking,
1: I will watch
0: I'm
1: it.
0: I'm interested
1: because
0: in this.
1: I grew up watching Rocky all the time.
0: Yeah.
1: He was my first childhood crush. Not Sylvester Stallone.
0: Rebecca.
1: It was Rocky, Becca! The character. I was in love with him at the age of five. My dad wanted to watch Rocky every Sunday.
0: Right.
1: I think he watched it because he knew I would sit there and watch it with him.
0: Aww.
1: And I was like, yeah, I'll watch Rocky for the seventh time this month.
0: I mean, who cares?
1: I love this film.
0: Yeah.
1: One, two, sold.
0: Yeah.
1: It gets weird with the reboots. I haven't seen them yet. Like the Apollo Creed and I don't know.
0: I've seen the three Creed movies. I like them.
1: I love a boxing film.
0: What is it? There was Rocky 6, or was it just called Rocky? There's a couple that I haven't seen all of yet. But most, you know, I've seen the others, the main ones, like through 5, I think it is.
1: But what is this new one called? It's like I Am Rocky?
0: Yeah, I Am Rocky.
1: I Am Rocky.
0: Yeah.
1: And they got the actor? He looks really similar.
0: Yeah, he does.
1: To they did a great young, job. Yeah.
0: Young Sylvester Stallone.
1: It looks very similar.
0: Yeah. They did a great job casting that guy. He's pretty good with the voice. Yeah, I love it. So I am interested.
1: I will definitely go watch that. It. But what are we getting off the bios? Like, when are we off that? The biofilms?
0: Yeah.
1: Like, we just had the Michael Jackson one.
0: Right.
1: We had the Bob Dylan one.
0: The origin story film.
1: Yeah, but they do well.
0: Yeah.
1: The Bruce Springsteen one didn't do that well.
0: No.
1: From what I saw.
0: I think.
1: I haven't seen it yet.
0: I think because, and I don't, we don't like to get real political, religious, but I'm going to
1: tell
0: you. But
1: he has been in the news a lot.
0: He has, and he had some political statements
1: that destroys a lot of people because you divide your audience.
0: And even if you are on his side, it's like, you don't need to say that. You're the boss. You're Bruce. You don't, come on, just do music. Even the people that are supporting him and that on his side politically were even saying, come on, Bruce, really? Just do the music, buddy. We love you.
1: I don't know.
0: Everyone thinks they need to give their opinion. Why? Who cares? Let everyone do their own thing. I mean,
1: I think it's just an easy way for you to divide your audience.
0: Right.
1: And that's a choice they have to make.
0: Yeah.
1: And he made that choice.
0: He did. And unfortunately,
1: the people who decided to make his film long before this happened paid the cost for that.
0: Yeah. Because that wasn't even a thought. And then he came out and had some commentary and it's like.
1: Yeah, but there's been a lot of biofilms recently. There has. A lot of them.
0: Yeah.
1: I mean, but I'll watch this one. Yeah, for sure.
0: Yeah.
1: You know what I wish they would bring back to the theaters? So they're bringing back to the start of this conversation. Mm-hmm. They're bringing back the Harry Potter.
0: Yeah.
1: When are they going to bring back the Twilight films? I'd go watch every single Twilight film.
0: Hmm.
1: I'm not a huge Harry Potter fan. I never Neither really got roped up into it.
0: Yeah.
1: I respect the fan club. I understand it runs deep.
0: Yeah.
1: I get it. I have a lot of friends who love Harry Potter.
0: Our daughter-in-law, Kalea, is Harry Potter.
1: I didn't really get into it.
0: Yeah.
1: Me, vampires is more my speed than wizards.
0: Okay. Yeah.
1: I want to see some Twilight.
0: Yeah. That should, you know, an anniversary should be popping up, so maybe they'll do the same. They should do the same because that was a huge series for them.
1: And it's horrible. Those films are horrible, but I love them. It's like a hug.
0: A lot of people love them.
1: It's a comfort film.
0: It is. A lot of people love those films. So it's okay. It's okay to love them, even though they might not have been the best.
1: They're not the best.
0: But. Harry Potter, we're going to get our question out there involving Harry Potter today. Have you thought of the question yet?
1: We'll have it posted shortly.
0: Okay. But keep that in mind. August 27th to September 3rd, all the Harry Potter films in theaters. Again, Norfolk 7, don't bug them. But if you want to call them and ask if they're going to have it, great. Or they may put a thing out there. Follow them on social media.
1: It might be on their
0: media.
1: Website.
0: Yeah, follow them on the website, social media. They may post it up. But interesting, tickets go on sale again July 31st. Becca and Billy, US 92.
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1: 63, a little cloudy still this morning. We'll see showers likely today, 10 a.m. starting in between. Hopefully it continues to rain until about 4.
0: Yeah.
1: And a chance of showers overnight as well, with a high of 74 today. Drops down to 60 tonight. 76 tomorrow, chance of showers all day and evening, with a low of 60. Partially sunny, high of 83 this Friday.
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0: Beck and Billy, US 92, you can get in with our question today. We are going to be wondering from you, are you a Harry Potter fan? And what house do you belong to? Yeah. There's a lot of you out there that know what we're talking about when we say that. And if even if you're not into Harry Potter, you know kind of about the houses. So you've probably at least seen one or two Harry Potter movies over your lifetime. I mean, you it's
1: if
0: hard
1: you
0: to miss.
1: If you were a fan of ABC Family growing up, raise your hand. I see a lot of hands up. They had the Harry Potter. They were just like all weekend long marathons of all of 8 films.
0: Right.
1: I watched those a lot growing up because there was nothing else on cable.
0: Right. You know, and there's like if you have certain streamers now, I think especially on the HBO one. But if you have certain streamers, they have all the Harry Potter movies. You can watch them anytime for free.
1: Are they on like Disney?
0: They're probably on Disney too. I don't remember. I've seen them in like 2 or 3 different spots, to be honest with you. They're all over. And so even if your kids or grandkids never seen the movies originally, obviously for some reason because their age, you've probably had them watch or they've watched them on one of the streamers. So are you into Harry Potter? What's your house? And the other thing is, if it's not you, what about your kids or grandkids, nieces, nephews? Maybe they're a big Harry Potter fan. Let us know, and let us know what house they belong to, because I'm sure they have made a decision, right? You can let us know, US 92 on Facebook, Instagram, and Facebook, Billy Wolf Program, Snapchat, Billy.Wolf. $1,000 Minute coming up!
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9: Good morning. The first-degree murder trial for 33-year-old Carl Ruskamp got underway yesterday in Wayne County. Ruskamp is accused of killing his father, 65-year-old Gerald Ruskamp, on his couch in the side of the family home near the Wayne-Cumming County line in September of 2022. Carl's mental health is expected to be a central issue throughout the trial, with multiple psychologists expected to testify about his schizophrenia diagnosis. If convicted of first-degree murder, Carl Ruskamp faces a mandatory sentence of life in prison without parole. An update regarding the Nebraska Senate race: Democratic candidate Cindy Burbank will not appear on Nebraska's November ballot after declining her party's nomination. Secretary of State Bob Evnen calls the decision, quote, a cynical manipulation of the ballot process. Evnen added that Burbank submitted all the paperwork by the deadline, leaving his office no choice but to accept her request. Now time for a look at today's sports. Former Columbus High School volleyball player Peyton Erb picked up one more win in her high school career as the blue team beat the red in the 2026 NCAA Senior Volleyball Showcase in five sets. Blue team head coach Tim Hedger from Johnson County Central reflected on the evening.
10: I was just telling them it's so great to be able to coach these players that I've seen at State over the last 4 years, and so many talented athletes from all the different classes, and it was just a lot of fun to be a part of.
9: News Channel Nebraska will continue with television coverage of the showcase today from the girls and boys basketball showcases. The Norfolk Elkhorn Valley Bank Junior Legion baseball team punched their ticket to the Area 6 District Championship after beating Columbus 1 Nebraska FCU 9-2 yesterday. Incoming junior Easton Hughes led the way with a 104-pitch performance. Norfolk now turns their attention to punching their ticket to the 2026 Class A tournament in Hastings this weekend. 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
1: 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Sunny out there, maybe for some. Not really sunny out here. It's 63 this morning.
0: Maybe later.
1: High of 74 today with showers. A good chance of them between 10 this morning and 4 this afternoon. Might see showers overnight with a low near 60. 76 tomorrow and a chance of showers. Could see that continue into tomorrow night as well. Fingers crossed with a low near 60. 83 partially sunny this Friday.
0: So, getting with our question, Harry Potter, we mentioned the films are going to be coming out here in August, late August, early September. All the films will be shown in theaters. Again, don't know Norfolk 7 situation. I'm sure they'll be there for the big celebration.
1: Well, they did the Breakfast Club anniversary.
0: Yeah, they actually participate in a lot of those. But, you know, let's go behind the curtain. It costs to get these movies. They have to pay to have the movies. So depending on what they're showing at the time, what's here, what the cost is, I'm sure it'll be cheaper, but you never know having all Harry Potter movies. But anyway, that's a little behind the scenes for you. So that's why sometimes you might not see a movie somewhere, is because the cost of it is too much for a theater to have that.
1: Or they're booked up.
0: Yeah, or they have too many films already. So, and it's just kind of missed. Anyway, Norfolk 7, follow their website, follow their social media outlet, stay up to date with that. We want to know from you today, are you a Harry Potter fan? If you want to throw in there your house, let us know. US 92 on Facebook, Instagram and Facebook at Billy Wolf Program, Snapchat Billy.Wolf. The time has come. What caller do we need?
1: We need a caller. Let's do caller number 2 today.
0: Caller 2 at 402-371-8792, 402-371-8792, or toll free 866-371-8792. $1,000 could be yours with a $1,000 minute with Cornes Grano, Cornes Nissan, and US 92.

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1: Disappointed.
0: Happy Wednesday.
1: Happy Wednesday, everyone.
0: All right.
1: I tried to quiz Billy on the questions for today, and he wasn't doing so well.
0: Troy,
1: let's see how Troy does.
0: Good luck, buddy. Troy, you there?
2: Good morning.
0: Morning. So I kind of biffed it on the questions off the air. You didn't hear, but all I can say is good luck.
2: I just want everyone at US 92 listening. I don't like Harry Potter. I'm sorry. I shouldn't even called in today.
1: Well, okay. It's not bad. You're thinking too much Harry Potter.
0: Yeah.
1: Erase that from your mind.
0: Yeah.
1: Open it to more things, or else you won't survive today.
2: I don't need much of an eraser to erase all of my Harry Potter knowledge. it's gone.
0: All right, just remember this, Troy, as always, if you're not sure, don't ponder on the question like I do. Dump it. Say pass, pass, pass, and move on to the next so we can maybe get back to it. Remember, the keyword is pass, okay?
2: Gotcha.
0: Okay. Are you ready?
2: Yes.
0: 10 okay. questions in under 60 seconds need to be answered correctly
1: the
0: to
1: suspense.
0: Get a check for $1,000. Troy, here you go in 3, 2, 1. Good luck.
1: Which company's slogan is "You're in good hands"?
2: Allstate.
1: Where is the Mona Lisa painting on display?
2: Blue.
1: What does CODA stand for? CODA.
2: Repeat the music before.
1: What does CODA stand for?
0: Those letters. CODA.
1: CODA.
2: Oh, pass.
1: Spell Ravenclaw.
2: Spell what?
1: Ravenclaw.
2: Ravenclaw.
1: What is the human body's heaviest organ?
2: Ooh, the skin.
1: Who plays Barbie in the 2024 live-action film?
2: Oh, pass.
1: What is 59 plus 34?
2: 93.
1: Which classic novel features a character named Boo Radley?
2: Kill a Mockingbird.
1: Who was the lead singer of the Queen of the band Queen?
2: Freddie Mercury.
1: I feel like I should ask him this last one just to see how he would do on it, because we got caught up in that one question.
0: Yeah.
1: We'll give you another question here, Troy. You already missed one, passed on one, so you're not going to win, but we'll give you a chance to answer another one. Where is the highest waterfall in the world? Where is that located?
2: How about New Zealand?
1: Okay, let's do a review. At least you guessed it.
0: Yeah, nice job.
1: No one's gotten to the 10th question in a long time, but that's been sitting there for like 2 weeks. I just wanted to get it done.
0: By the way, it could be recycled back, just so you know.
1: Okay, Troy, let's review. You didn't do bad today.
2: No.
1: Looking things over, you missed 3 out of 10. And you passed on 1, 2.
2: And I can't even blame it on Harry Potter.
1: No. I mean, you're like, what? Ravenclaw is one of the houses in Harry Potter.
2: Oh.
1: That's why you're like, what? Ravenclaw, what? That's your Harry Potter knowledge.
0: Yeah.
1: Okay. Correct. Allstate, you're in good hands. Mona Lisa is at the Louvre. CODA stands for, C-O-D-A, Children of Deaf Adults.
2: Oh, my gosh. Well, I was kind of way off. Isn't that something to do with music? Maybe something at the end of a
1: film.
2: Piece?
1: Have you seen the film CODA?
2: No.
1: Oh, you should. It's a really great film.
2: I'm going to talk to my friend Samantha Hahn. She knows what CODA means when it comes to music.
1: Yeah, maybe there is. I think you may be right. Maybe. Yeah,
0: there is CODA in music, if I remember correctly. But we wanted the
1: Stanford. Sorry, that was a trick question.
0: Yeah.
1: We've asked that one before many, many, many, many months ago.
2: I'm going to put that in my bank. So when it comes up again, I'll get it.
1: CODA, Children of Deaf Adults. Okay. Ravenclaw. Correct. Spelled that right. The human body's heaviest organ is skin. Mm. Isn't that gross?
0: I said brain. I wasn't even thinking of skin as an organ, which that is right.
1: It's weird to think it's an organ.
0: Yeah.
1: Ugh, it makes me all like queasy.
0: It gives me...
1: Yeah. Ew. Okay, who plays Barbie in the 2024 live-action film? That's Margot Robbie.
2: Oh,
1: yeah.
2: I gotta get to the movies more often.
1: She's a great actress. She's been in a lot of stuff.
0: Yeah, yeah.
1: Have you ever seen Suicide Squad?
0: Love those movies.
1: She's Harley Quinn.
0: Yeah, she's great.
1: She's just fabulous.
0: Yeah.
1: And she's in the new Wuthering Heights.
0: I haven't seen that.
1: Oh man, it just ripped my heart apart.
0: Oh.
1: I haven't cried since The Notebook. It made me cry. It made me cry. I was emotional. I suggest you watch it, Troy. Be good for
2: I'll put it on my list. But with football season coming, movies are going to take a back seat.
1: If you want a good cry in between your teams winning or losing, I recommend Wuthering Heights.
2: Okay, Nebraska football will make you cry.
1: Yeah, maybe. Math question right. And you did get To Kill a Mockingbird. Boo
0: nice.
1: Radley. Billy didn't know that one.
0: I had no clue.
1: He's never read To Kill a Mockingbird.
2: That is a great book.
1: It's a great book. It really is.
0: That's two people now that
1: said that. Will you agree, Troy, that like the first half of the book, you're kind of like, you're kind of just like getting through it. And then when you reach like the halfway mark, you can't put it down.
2: I will tell you about a movie here. This is a black and white movie, Billy, but it's Gregory Peck is the adult, is Atticus Finch.
1: And he's
2: fine. It is an outstanding movie.
1: Yeah. And he's a fine looking man, if you ask me.
0: You know, I may have seen part of the movie way back.
1: Well, have you never read the book, Troy?
2: Oh, yeah. I used to teach English. I used to teach the book.
1: Yeah, my mom made me read it because she was an English teacher.
0: He's like, I read that book so many times.
1: It's a great book.
2: Oh, outstanding. Yep.
1: And you learn to love Boo Radley. He's misunderstood.
2: And then Harper Lee, the author, she never really wrote much after that. And she did write one to Son of Watchmen. And I was so excited to read it. And then I was so disappointed.
1: Not as good.
2: Not as good. Hard to live up to that one.
1: Well, it's a great concept, this book, too. Like, the story plot and everything. But, going through the questions again. Freddie Mercury, correct, on lead singer of Queen. And where the highest waterfall is located in the world, that's Venezuela.
0: Oh, yeah.
2: Ooh, I'm gonna keep that one in my bank, too.
0: Yeah.
2: I feel that one might come back around sometime.
0: Keep it in the skull cap. There you go.
2: Yep.
1: Well, thanks for calling in, Troy.
0: Thanks, Troy.
2: You bet. You guys have a great day.
0: You
1: it's
0: too,
1: always
0: buddy.
1: Fun with Troy.
0: Yeah, it is.
1: He
0: was the last winner that we have on the board that I see.
1: Zane was our last winner.
0: Yeah, I know officially Zane was, but the one
1: Troy
0: I'm
1: has
0: at.
1: Been a winner in the past on April Fool's Day.
0: Yeah, it's a long time ago.
1: He got relatively close. We haven't had somebody go through all 10 questions in a while.
0: Yeah.
1: Granted, I did let him at. Like, it wasn't a truthful 10th question, but we gave it to him.
0: Yeah, yeah.
1: Just because I felt like I was being a pain with the coda question, so I felt kind of bad.
0: You just wanted to get it out there, too. Just to kind of put it in your head, people, because, again, that question will recycle around at some point in time.
1: Yeah, we usually kind of reuse our questions here and there.
0: Yeah.
1: We wait a while.
0: Some hard ones, some interesting ones.
1: Mm-hmm.
0: So if you would like to maybe possibly win $1,000... Could be tomorrow morning, 7:40-ish. We do it Monday through Friday with Cornhusker Auto, Cornhusker Nissan. You can win a $1,000 check if you answer 10 questions correctly in under 60 seconds with US 92.
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0: Beck and Billy, US 92. I get this feeling that I want to get somebody else in for Pick Your Pastime again.
1: Really?
0: I'm just feeling it right now. Like, because it's so close. I think because I'm feeling the pressure that it's so close that, man, we're going to be drawn down to finalists here down the way, not too far. Because we're already July 22nd, and August 8th is the day. Saturday, August 8th, downtown Norfolk, we'll be giving 6 people the opportunity to pick their pastime prize. 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I love this idea, and there's some great stuff. 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Click on Pick Your Pastime Contest, and then scroll down and see what there is. And like I said, the Pick Your Pantry one, that is like, seems to be a majority of everyone's pick right now. That's like 85-90% of what everyone's wanting. But check everything out there. You know, there's a Royals getaway, Husker football tickets, state fair concert tickets. There's that furniture, the Mimosa Fest, best seats in the house type thing. We got the 3-piece set from TC Amish Home going on there. $1,500 gift card at Five Crowns Golf. All great stuff. Oh, and some golf balls from our friend Dusty Court there, American
1: Dusty
0: Family Insurance.
1: Dusty Court.
0: Dusty, thanks for the balls, buddy. All right, so let's do another qualification right now. Let's take another one or two.
1: Yeah, let's do it.
0: Yeah.
1: I got the code word for you.
0: Okay, and that is?
1: Ooh. Royal.
0: Ooh.
1: Ooh. I need you to text in the word royal to 402-371-8792. We'll take 2 qualifiers this morning. Why not?
0: Yeah.
1: So the word royal, text it in, 402-371-8792. Ooh, they're flying in.
0: Don't forget name and phone number. Name, not name.
1: Yeah, name.
0: No, phone number.
1: Your first and last name would be fabulous, because then it doesn't take as much time for me to go, hey, you're a qualifier.
0: What's your name?
1: I do need your first and last name to put you in to the portal.
0: Yeah.
1: So we know who to call.
0: We got your phone number. So I
1: have your phone
0: number,
1: but I want to know your first and last name. Yeah.
0: First and last name. Text the word. What's the word again?
1: Royal.
0: To 402-371-8792. Get that in with your name, your first and last name, because we already got the phone number because you're texting us. So get that into us, and we will get you possibly qualified for the Pick Your Pastime Contest. We'll take a couple here. We'll let you know who the winners are sometime in the 8 o'clock hour on US
1: 92. They're flying
0: 92.
1: In.
0: Yeah!
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0: It is now 8 o'clock at KUSO, Albie in Norfolk. 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
1: Good morning. 12 Wayne County jurors and two alternates were seated yesterday before opening statements began in the first-degree murder trial of 33-year-old Carl Ruskamp. Prosecutors accused Ruskamp of killing his father, 65-year-old Gerald Ruskamp, as he laid on a couch inside the family's home near the Wayne-Cumming County line in September of 2022. Prosecutor Beth Beninato argued that financial struggles played into the motive.
2: I need an apartment. I need a car. And Dad, you're going to pay for it. I expect you to pay for it. And this is a case about opportunity, vulnerability, and controlled rage.
1: Lead defense attorney Tim Nerlinger told jurors that the case centers around two key questions.
3: Who killed Gerald Ruskamp? And was Carl Ruskamp crazy?
1: If convicted of first-degree murder, Carl Ruskamp faces a mandatory sentence of life in prison without parole. He faces up to 100 additional years in prison if convicted on the weapons charge. The city of Norfolk is taking another step in the process of creating a new field at Tahazuka Park. The city council voted 6-0 Monday night to advertise bids for the improvement project. Parks and Recreation Director Nate Powell says usage of the existing fields has doubled since 2017, creating a new need for expansion. According to Powell, the complex attracted more than 91,000 visitors last year. He hopes to finalize the design process in August and conduct the bid opening in September. An update on Nebraska's Senate race. Democratic candidate Cindy Burbank will not appear on Nebraska's November ballot after declining her party's nomination. Secretary of State Bob Evanen said Burbank submitted all the paperwork by the deadline, leaving his office no choice but to accept her request. Evanen called Burbank's decision, quote, a cynical manipulation of the ballot process, end quote. Earlier this year, the Nebraska Supreme Court overturned his decision to remove her from the primary ballot, ruling the Republican Party's challenge was filed too late. You can find more of today's news online at newschannelnebraska.com. From the NCN Newsroom, I'm Brandon Shanahan.
4: With the look at today's forecast.
5: Hey.
4: Hey. Overcast. 63 this morning.
5: Yeah.
4: High of 74 today. Showers likely between 10 this morning and 4 this afternoon. See another chance of showers overnight. Low with 60. 76 tomorrow and a chance of showers throughout the day and evening. Drops to a low of 60. 83 partially sunny Friday. So, 97 on Saturday. 100 on Sunday.
5: It's going to scorch your brain this weekend.
4: Enjoy the nice, cool, rainy day.
5: We hope. Yeah.
4: It looks like it wants to.
5: It just needs to crack. It just needs to start dripping down.
4: Somebody go out and do a little dance.
5: Give us some rain, people. Give us some rain. Harry Potter, we talked about that. The movies are going to come back in theaters late August, early September, with the 25th anniversary of the Sorcerer's Stone. Are you a Harry Potter fan? If so, what house do you belong?

0: too, if you want to throw that out there.
1: I've been getting some crazy texts this morning.
0: It's okay to be really nerdy. It's all right.
1: One from Troy. He goes, probably a minority here, but no! I'd rather watch paint dry or my grass grow.
0: Wow.
1: Or not grow. Right. That was before he called in and played the $1,000 minute.
0: Aaron S. says here that he's not a Harry Potter fan. He's never watched the movies or even read the books. And, you know, you don't have to read the books to understand the movies. You can watch the movies separately. I've never read. I've got the first book in the series. It's not like a first edition or anything, but I do have the first book. I've never read it. It was given to me as a gift, and I just have never read it.
1: There's another text this morning. People are cruel on the text line. This man says, I'm a fan of a more sophisticated and futuristic version of Harry Potter called Star Wars.
0: Yes!
1: He says, think about it. They're both orphaned, raised by an uncle, finding out they have a strange power.
0: Yeah.
1: Maybe.
0: Right.
1: On a better note, let's talk to somebody who loves Harry Potter. Sammy says, I teach fourth and fifth grade, and we read through the first book, and then I gift my students the second book.
0: Wow.
1: Always been successful getting students into reading on their own for enjoyment, and she's a Gryffindor through and through and has a photo of her in her Harry Potter costume.
0: Love it.
1: I love it.
0: Sammy, thank you. That's so
1: See,
0: great.
1: In a world of hate, there's Sammy.
0: Yes. She's a bright light. We love you,
1: Educating
0: Sammy.
1: The youth.
0: Yeah.
1: Thank you.
0: You can get in. Let us know. Are you down with the Potter? Harry Potter anniversary, 25th anniversary of the Sorcerer's Stone is happening here. The end of August, early September, they'll be showing all the movies in theaters. So it'll be a lot of fun for people. And you know what? For kids that maybe have never seen them, maybe you take your kids, grandkids, nieces, nephews to it to watch. Check them out. Maybe you've never seen them. Here's an opportunity.
1: This is the perfect time.
0: Yeah. So we're wondering today, are you a Harry Potter fan? If you want to so indulge us, let us know what house you are a part of. We'd love to know. US 92 on Facebook, Snapchat, Billy.Wolf, Instagram, and Facebook at Billy Wolf Program. And speaking of kids, we're talking about kids. A lot of kids have been in Harry Potter for years, and the new Harry Potter TV series is coming out, by the way, again on HBO. How to ease your kids into a back-to-school routine. We'll help you out next, US 92.

0: Beck and Billy, US 92, back to school very soon for some of you. Yeah. Are the kids ready? They're excited, aren't they? No, they're not. Not even close. They've enjoyed this time.
1: Some get excited.
0: Yeah, but are they excited yet? Maybe. They might be.
1: They still have a little time.
0: You know, summer's a great time for kids to relax, unwind, enjoy what the summer has to offer, just chill. But, you know, school is a, you know, it's an ever-approaching thing, and it happens all the time with kiddos. Even if it's homeschooled, you know, there's routines you have to get into. And one of those is, of course, going to bed a little earlier, mm-hmm. waking up a little earlier. Just kind of do it in increments. Don't do it like, okay, you know, here's the week before school. Starting Wednesday, we're going to...
1: Like 20 minutes at a time.
0: Right. Just kind of...
1: Go to bed 10 minutes earlier.
0: Yeah.
1: 20 minutes earlier.
0: Right. Just kind of start, you know, maybe start now, parents... Or grandparents, whoever's watching the kids, aunts, uncles, whoever's got the kids, you know, make sure that you're starting a little earlier with the bedtime and waking up a little earlier just so they get in a routine. Not drastic measures, but just a little bit, gradually. It's going to get them looking forward to that time where they do have to go to bed early and get up early. Speaking of looking forward to school, talk about the kids and their new friends they're going to meet. Seeing old ones and learning new things, because that's going to help maybe kind of calm some of the worries and nerves that they have. You know, hey, man, it's so exciting. You get to see so-and-so again. You haven't seen them all summer, or maybe you only got to see them once.
1: What gets exciting is it depends where you are in your school journey.
0: Mm-hmm.
1: Elementary, they do a night where you can, as orientation.
0: Right.
1: See your classroom, meet mm-hmm. your teacher.
0: Yeah.
1: That always gets kids excited.
0: Yeah. Go to that. Parents, please go
1: to
0: that.
1: Well, you're supposed to. And if you do junior high, sometimes you're moving to a new building.
0: Mm-hmm.
1: They do an orientation there. Here's your locker. This is where you'll walk to this classroom and that classroom. It can be exciting.
0: Yeah. Ask, and parents, ask the, you know, when you meet the teachers, ask them questions. And if the kids have any questions, by all means, let them ask questions so the teacher can answer. I'm sure the kids have already previewed their question to you, parents, of what they want to know about the school, what they have, and all the teacher. And it's okay if they ask. You know, of course, if it's appropriate, make sure that you give your kids the chance to ask the teacher questions as well when it's a first introduction.
1: I always get really excited for school supplies. I'm a geek for school supplies. What mechanical pencils am I getting this year?
0: Yeah.
1: What notebooks? Because I always had math was red.
0: Mm-hmm.
1: English was yellow. You know, my history was green. Right. I had colors.
0: I had to do that, too.
1: I just wanted to.
0: I had to have separate books for each one.
1: Oh, yeah. I love to take notes.
0: And if I didn't have separate books, I always had to write on mine what it was for.
1: Because
0: I would never remember. I would never know. So I had to have separate ones. I'd still write on it what it was for.
1: To go and pick out what color is going to be what class that year.
0: By the way, parents, grandparents, aunts, let the kids pick what they want. You know, there's certain things they need that's always on the lists. But when it comes to other things that kids may want, let them pick it out. Don't just like... be in charge of that. Let them have a say, because it'll be fun and it'll be more exciting for them, and looking forward to having this in school because they made the choice to have this for their item.
1: Yeah, but sometimes those $20 pencil boxes, why do you need that? It's a nuisance, some of them. Why do you need a weird slimy dude as a pencil pouch? Like, they have some interesting pencil pouches.
0: Let the kids pick. It's all about fun. I would love that stuff.
1: As a teacher, like, why did you bring this to the classroom?
0: You got a new school. You talked about this. Maybe kids starting junior high or even high school. Visit the school, and especially younger kids. One thing that you can usually do is go to a playground at the school and kind of get kids used to the area. You know, familiarity with the environment can calm, again, nerves, worriness, anxiety.
1: You know what took forever? Understanding how to get into my locker. How to use a code for the first time.
0: Yep.
1: I'm like, and then you only have 3 minutes in between classes.
0: Yeah.
1: I got it down to a science, though.
0: Yeah. Depending on how big your school is.
1: Like, practice for a little bit.
0: Yeah.
1: Battle Creek, only 3 minutes for passing period.
0: I can remember when I was in school back in the day, I would plan what I needed for certain classes, put it in my backpack, go, And then I would make the exchange at my locker at a certain point in time in the day where I knew I had extra time because I maybe had a class across the building somewhere. I didn't have enough time to stop at my locker and go.
1: Well, now you're not allowed to have book bags.
0: What?
1: You can't have book bags in classrooms.
0: What?
1: And a lot of schools don't let you have book bags at all. Think about it, Billy.
0: I know.
1: One, that. Two, it's a tripping hazard. It's a fire hazard. So they were really cracking down on that when I was in high school because I used to do the same. I used to bring my book bag to classes with me because it was easier sometimes coming from gym, coming from whatever, just have everything I needed with me at all times.
0: Yeah.
1: But think if you have a room full of 20-something kids, every single kid has a book bag. If you are in a situation where you need to flee, if you need like a fire or whatever, like having all those book bags in that space, it's now considered a hazard.
0: Really?
1: And also, you don't know what is inside someone's book bag.
0: I get it.
1: So they've really started to.
0: But they're still doing book bags for the little kids, right?
1: Do you know? Yeah. But they have like their little hook that they put it on when they come in. But like huge high schools, especially in bigger cities, they're kind of straying away from having book bags anymore. Some of them are suggesting getting clear book bags.
0: Yeah, I've seen those, in fact.
1: And
0: they'll
1: say to do that instead.
0: Yeah.
1: But we live in a day and age right now where there's some things that are going on within schools and the education system where we need to protect each other. We need to protect our kids. And eliminating book bags is some of the things that they've done.
0: Mm-hmm. Yeah. You know, I can remember I didn't take a book bag to every class, but there was
1: classes. Back in the day, I could see why you totally do that. I would love to do it.
0: Yeah, so it was just easier. I wouldn't have enough time to stop at my locker if I was on the one side of the building to go back. And then, so I would just put stuff in my bag and go, and I would be on a certain side of the building, and I'd be able to go to this class, then next to this class, then go back to my locker, switch stuff out. Or sometimes I would put my bag in my locker and carry books, depending on what I had left for classes or what I was doing. And just carry my books by hand. That is crazy. I didn't know that about book bags.
1: Mm-hmm.
0: I mean, it makes sense. Don't get me wrong. But
1: well, I mean, you've been out of school for a long time. I'm not saying that's a bad thing. I'm just saying, like, you've been out of school. You haven't seen how it's developed.
0: And my grandkids are young enough.
1: And the drills and the things that we've done.
0: And I'll tell you, where our grandkids go to school at in Elm Creek, I swear that our oldest granddaughter, who's 16, she still carries like a backpack, but I don't know if she can
1: put
0: it
1: in your locker and you can't bring it to class.
0: Right, yeah.
1: Like, yeah, Battle Creek will still bring our book bag in, put it in your locker, but you can't carry it classroom to classroom.
0: Yeah. Okay, yeah.
1: It's suggested not to.
0: She's taking stuff, yeah.
1: Mm-hmm.
0: Interesting. I did not know
1: that.
0: But
1: you think about those huge high schools and everyone has a book bag and they're walking around. You don't know what's inside.
0: No, I get it. Yeah, I do understand. With it, like you said, this day and age, it's totally different. Different
1: it's
0: scenarios.
1: Changed a lot.
0: Yeah. One thing that can change is feelings. Children are really expressing their feelings nowadays. So make sure that you don't dismiss their feelings about the new school or going back to school. Talk with them. Have a little get together with your kids and process, you know, talk to them about what you're feeling too, so they understand that you may be also anxious about them going back. But you know what? It's a part of life, and that, you know, there's nothing to worry about. You're going to see your friends. The teacher's going to be there. Maybe you already met the teacher. Maybe not. We're going to meet the teacher before we go. We just need to have a conversation with these kids. Prepare them so they
1: can. And if it's middle school, my heart goes out to y'all.
0: Right.
1: It's like the hardest time of your life. Just going through a lot.
0: Yeah.
1: You're confused. You're emotionally all over the place.
0: Taking showers in gym class. Thanks, but no thanks.
1: Shower, use deodorant.
0: Please. And finally, another thing with your kiddos, take those first day of school pictures. I know, you know what, the kids secretly may like it, be honest with you. Have your kids write down what they are most excited about. Tell them, again, here's a conversation that you're having with them. Tell them what you're most excited about, too, when they write it down. Maybe the kid says, I'm most excited about lunch or recess. Oh, man, I would be excited about lunch, too. And then say what you used to love about lunch in school. I loved the square pizza when I was in school. Sometimes the burritos.
1: I love the mashed potatoes. That was the best.
0: I don't remember mashed potatoes.
1: The processed mashed potatoes. There was never clumps in there. I wonder why.
0: It's just
1: mush.
0: Yeah.
1: I loved it.
0: All it is. It was like grits, but you know, there it is.
1: I've had grits. It's not grits.
0: It's not as good as grits.
1: It's better than grits.
0: Not in my mind. All right. So, yeah.
1: Get ready for school, kids. Be brave. Make friends. Be kind.
0: Yeah.
1: Be nice.
0: Be good human.
1: Just be nice to your classmates, your teachers. Be a good human.
0: No bullying.
1: Don't be a bully. I'll come after you.
0: The worst thing.
1: Mm-hmm.
0: Yeah. That's
1: growing up's hard enough. You don't need someone picking on you.
0: Yeah. Because you know what? That can come back at you if you're the bullier. Just stop it. Stop it. Be good humans.
1: Just be nice.
0: Parents, again.
1: Parents, if you know your kids are being a bully, talk to them.
0: Yeah. You can be a guiding light to these kids and help them through a lot of stuff. Even if your kid's maybe a bit of a bully in school, you can help break that habit. And you know it. Don't think your kid's not a bully. I mean, you can tell. You can always tell.
1: You can always tell.
0: You can. If your kid's picking on people, it's your responsibility
1: to make it stop.
0: Yeah. Parents, you're in charge. Do it right. And, go over some stuff. Talk to them. Let them be involved with getting ready for school. Help them out by, again, a little early on bedtime, getting up a little later. Help them, let them pick out stuff when they're getting stuff for the classroom. You know, make them be involved, because I think they'll have a better time for the new school year coming up. It's Beck and Billy, US 92.
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0: Beck and Billy, US 92. Let's give you what's good for the day today. We're going to go to Virginia College there and got a graduate that walked across the commencement stage using a robotic exoskeleton less than 2 years after a crash left him paralyzed from the waist down. Jane Pico continued his studies while completing months of rehab and achieved his goal of walking to receive his master's. He now hopes to help people with disabilities find accessible housing while encouraging others to keep working toward their goals. Have you seen those exoskeletons that help people walk like
1: that? Yeah, it's really cool.
0: And their arm movements, not just legs, mm-hmm. but the people that can't move their arms too. I'm like, that is such wonderful
1: technology.
0: Yeah,
1: but we should
0: have
1: that in this day and age.
0: Yeah,
1: if we have
0: should.
1: Teslas, Truckla's, cyber trucks. I call them Truckla's.
0: Truckla's.
1: I'm like, look at that Truckla. But in this day and age where you got a robot that can vacuum your house and mow your yard.
0: Right.
1: Where's inventions like that to help people? And I think that's fabulous.
0: I do, too. This is such a great story. He said that he trained with a robotic device every day to reach his goal walking at graduation there. And that, of course, rehab therapy did a lot to support that, too. He says that he didn't let his accident stop him. He worked hard, prayed, had faith, and he made it. So
1: good for him.
0: I love that he's going to help people with disabilities find accessible housing and whatnot and working toward their goals. I think with, you know, with AI and technology, there's a lot of pluses, a lot of positives, also some negatives, but a lot of positives. And this is one of those things, because that AI of those arms is helping to recognize what he wants to do,
1: mm-hmm.
0: connecting with his brain and saying, or just the nerves, here's what we want to do. This is what we want to do, and this is how we got to do it. I think that's great. That's a very big plus.
1: That's the future I'd like to see.
0: Yeah. And for people that are paralyzed, this gives them the chance to walk, just like with Jane Pico. Mm-hmm. And I'm getting goosebumps thinking about it, because I'm going, oh my gosh.
1: This would be a whole different world.
0: Those people could get a chance to walk, maybe ride a bike, maybe ride on a horse. Just even the chance to walk, period, I think is amazing. But the possibilities, the doors are open mm-hmm. to what they can do. Jane, this is just the beginning for people like Jaden with those disabilities that are paralyzed and having this robotic exoskeleton help them out. I don't know what it costs. I'm sure it's expensive to do. But it's like that's steps to a better tomorrow for us as human beings to be able to have this for those with disabilities that need something. And they can make it happen for them now that want certain things. I just love this. It is what's good, people. So many good things. A lot of good people out there working hard to make things better for humans. Love it. It's Beck and Billy, US 92.
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7: Good morning. The first-degree murder trial for a 33-year-old Carl Ruskamp got underway yesterday in Wayne County. Ruskamp is accused of killing his father, 65-year-old Gerald Ruskamp, on his couch in the side of the family home near the Wayne.

0: incoming counting line in September of 2022. Carl's mental health is expected to be a central issue throughout the trial, with multiple psychologists expected to testify about his schizophrenia diagnosis. If convicted of first-degree murder, Carl Ruskamp faces a mandatory sentence of life in prison without parole. An update regarding the Nebraska Senate race: Democratic candidate Cindy Burbank will not appear on Nebraska's November ballot after declining her party's nomination. Secretary of State Bob Evnen calls the decision, quote, a cynical manipulation of the ballot process. Evnen added that Burbank submitted all the paperwork by the deadline, leaving his office no choice but to accept her request. Now time for a look at today's sports. Former Columbus High School volleyball player Peyton Erb picked up one more win in her high school career, as the blue team beat the red in the 2026 NCAA Senior Volleyball Showcase in five sets. Blue team head coach Tim Hedger from Johnson County Central reflected on the evening.
1: I was just telling them it's so great to be able to coach these players that I've seen at State over the last 4 years, and so many talented athletes from all the different classes, and it was just a lot of fun to be a part of.
0: News Channel Nebraska will continue its television coverage of the showcase today from the girls and boys basketball showcases. The Norfolk Elkhorn Valley Bank Junior Legion baseball team punched their ticket to the Area 6 District Championship after beating Columbus 1 Nebraska FCU 9-2 yesterday. Incoming junior Easton Hughes led the way with a 104-pitch performance. Norfolk now turns their attention to punching their ticket to the 2026 Class A tournament in Hastings this weekend. You can find more of today's news and sports online at newschannelnebraska.com. From the NCN Newsroom, I'm Brandon Shanahan.
2: 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Look at the forecast this morning. It has stuck around 63 all morning. Overcast. Shower is likely to start around 10 this morning, continue until 4 this afternoon with a high of 74. Chance of showers overnight as well, low of 60. 76 tomorrow, chance of showers all day, all evening. Let's hope and pray. Mm-hmm. Partially sunny on Friday, high near 83. It'll warm up this weekend.
3: 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Let
2: 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On Saturday.
3: Let it rain.
2: And possibly 100 this Sunday.
3: Ugh. You know, I was when I was watching NCN this morning, I was seeing some of those temps that's going to be, I think it was like southwest Nebraska, northwest, out west. They were getting in like the hundreds. Saturday was like 103. There was one area of the state could get like to 109 on Monday.
2: Jeez, well, we broke a record on Monday.
3: Did
2: you see that? We broke
3: a
2: record since July of 2012. It was the hottest it had ever been on July 20th. Yeah, down in history, 105 was what they recorded.
3: Gross. Yeah. You know, and
2: in Norfolk.
3: Some of you will, like, foo-foo me on this, and I don't care, because I know, because I lived through it. You're just, maybe you've never been there, but Vegas is a different heat. There's no humidity there. It's very
2: dry.
3: Little.
2: And here, there's humidity.
3: We were in like 106 degrees most all day walking the strip in Vegas. No issues whatsoever. The only time we sweated at all, and it was just barely little beads on our forehead, was when we got down to this one part of the strip, and it was kind of bottlenecked. They were doing some construction, so there's a lot of people convening in one spot, walking together, and it got hot because of all the bodies, and that's what made us sweat a little and get hot, was that fact. But otherwise, all day on the strip, 106 degree weather, not a problem. None whatsoever. Didn't need to consume water all the time. I mean, we drank, we had I think one adult beverage, and then we had a little bit of water here and there, but it wasn't like constant, you know, to keep ourselves hydrated. We didn't need it. It was just, it's a different thing. Anyway, sidetrack, throwing it out there, because I know some people, you know, it's like, oh, you know, the certain places are worse than Nebraska. Well, Vegas isn't one of them. I'm just saying. Because the low humidity to no humidity. But yeah, 105 on Monday, and that's bad with the humidity. It just is so sticky, makes you sweat so quickly.
2: I just really hope we get some rain today and tomorrow up until this weekend with all this hot heat. But we'll keep you updated on the forecast here on US 92.
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0: Beck and Billy, US 92. Get in with our question today. We're wondering, Harry Potter talked about they got the films coming out late August, early September. It's like the 27th through the 3rd. And they're going to be in theaters, all the movies, so you can relive. Wondering, are you a Harry Potter fan? You can go as far as saying what house you're in. We're not going to judge you on it. Gary S. is on my Snap. Says he watched the movies, only thanks to an ex-girlfriend, never cared for him personally, but he can see how people are into it. Thank you for your honesty, Gary. We appreciate that. And not everyone is into Harry Potter. We understand.
1: We've been getting a lot of negative comments this morning, and I'm kind of sad for all the Harry Potter nerds out there. I'm sorry to y'all.
0: Yeah.
1: We had Tina who texted in. She goes, Tina here. I'm a Harry Potter nerd. And I've read each book like 7 times.
0: Wow.
1: She says, I'm a Hufflepuff.
0: Nice. That's crazy.
1: Tina, thank you for coming out here, texting, and showing that you are a Harry Potter nerd in a comment on Facebook of people who hate Harry Potter. That's crazy. I thought a lot of more people. Maybe that's just demographic-wise.
0: Right. And, you know, it may be a thing because it might have been oversold, if you will. Like, everywhere, here and there and everywhere was Harry Potter.
1: Well, Universal with the whole...
0: Harry Potter. Harry Potter.
1: I'm not even a Harry Potter fan. Mm. Like, not a fan.
0: Right.
1: I wouldn't dare call myself one because of how deep the fandom runs.
0: Of course.
1: I like the concept, I think...
0: I do too.
1: Good for those people who love it.
0: Yes.
1: I can understand it.
0: Of course.
1: But when Universal dropped their addition to the park with the castles and the make your own wand, make your own potions, I'm sold.
0: Yeah.
1: I want to go.
0: That made you rethink everything, right? You're like, I want to go to that.
1: I may not understand the different houses. Have I taken the quiz a few times? Yes, I'm a Hufflepuff. But do I know enough about it? No, I don't. But do I want to go build my own little magical wand and prance around in a robe? Yeah, I do.
0: I'm in. I'm in for sure.
1: Screw Disney World. If I'm down there in Orlando, down in Florida,
0: right.
1: I'm going to Universal.
0: Yes, without a doubt.
1: I want to hang out with the Minions.
0: It looks so fun.
1: I want to run around Despicable Me.
0: Yeah.
1: Go over to Harry Potter World.
0: Yeah.
1: That's where I want to be.
0: Make yourself a wand. I'm in all the way.
1: Pay the $80, $90, $100 for a wand. Yup. That's what I'm doing.
0: Take it home. It's broke by TSA in the luggage check.
1: Nope. It's in my hand in the flight.
0: I would mail it home. I would be like, okay, I'm just sending
1: it. Well, it comes in like a special little case.
0: I would still mail it home.
1: Have you not seen the videos?
0: I've just
1: like making your own wand?
0: Advertised on TV. I haven't seen the case or anything.
1: Oh.
0: No.
1: I watch vlogs online of people going to Universal because I can't afford to go. I'm like, but I want to know what it looks like.
0: I'm living my life through you.
1: I just want to know. That's my vacation. Let me watch this YouTube video of this person who's going to the place I want to go.
0: I love it. That's so funny. Let's talk about a brag folder. What's a brag folder? Well, first, let's back up before we get there. What do we do as human beings? What do we focus on at a majority of the time? Well, we focus on things that trouble us, some of our losses, some of our setbacks. We always focus on that, right? The negativity of things. How often do we think about our
1: wins? Well, it
0: sticks
1: in your mind better,
0: yeah.
1: I think, because it puts you through more turmoil.
0: Yeah, and you're always living on that. And you need to kind of... It's okay to think about that stuff every now and then, but don't dwell on it. Don't, like, get yourself derailed because of it. What you need is a brag folder. And whether you do it with a physical notebook and write down it, or you do it in a computer, I don't care, but you need a brag folder. And this is something that records your wins, your kind words that were told to you. Somebody just said, hey, I love that dress you're wearing. Or maybe a milestone, you achieve something personally, professionally, moments of growth that you can revisit.
1: I feel like this is journaling.
0: Yes.
1: This is sort of like a journal.
0: Right.
1: But only of things of complimenting yourself.
0: Yeah.
1: And we don't need you to share this brag folder to any of your coworkers.
0: No.
1: To any of your, because you know there's those people out there.
0: Right. Or
1: did
0: your family.
1: You know I was prom queen back in 86?
0: Right.
1: Okay, Janet.
0: Right. Right.
1: Janice, whoever you are.
0: Just keep it for yourself. Because
1: my dad, when I was in high school, it's like, I don't care. I don't care. Write it down in your brag folder. Put it on your desktop. Look at it when you need that boost in life.
0: Right, right. Yeah. Don't tell me about it because I don't care.
1: I don't care. Sometimes I'll have some patience and I'll let my dad tell me his glory days. But otherwise, slam the yearbook shut.
0: Right.
1: Put it in the brag folder.
0: Yeah.
1: Keep it on your desktop. Keep it in your journal.
0: Yeah.
1: And it's only for your eyes.
0: Right. It gives you a sense of accomplishment. It helps you a boost of energy, the positives in your life. You know, because I know that a lot of this, and like your father, maybe, or a lot of us do, we all do it, to kind of boost ourselves, give ourselves a little positivity, a little ego trip. We talk stories to people.
1: Mm-hmm.
0: We tell stories. And I've been there. I've done that. There's times I kick myself for doing it because I don't always recognize I'm going down that road when I'm telling a story or something. And then I think, God, why did I detour like that? Stop that, Billy.
1: I'm amazing. I'm so fabulous.
0: Right. I don't necessarily say those words, but I am. Anyway, so, but it's just a positive road that
1: I'm
0: going down.
1: And I was telling Billy, he's like, brag folder. I go, oh, you mean my resume? It's like anytime there's an achievement, it's like work-related. I'm like, let me update my resume. In college, oh, won another award. Let me add that to my resume.
0: You can look at it that way, too. Maybe a little note.
1: Any career things that you've had so far, go ahead, up that to your LinkedIn.
0: Right.
1: That's where you can brag, and all of your connections will give you a thumb up.
0: Right,
1: say congrats.
0: Yeah, moments of growth. That's one thing to record down, for sure. Yeah. Again, write it down, record it in the computer, wherever. We don't care. But track the positives in your life. Because this, in a sense, all kidding aside, counters the brain's natural tendency to focus on more stressful or negative things. We do that as humans. So let's reverse that, and let's remember all the wins we got, the kind words that were said, the milestones, or in Becca's case, the moments of growth in her life. And good luck to you. It's Beck and Billy, US 92.
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0: Becca and Billy, US 92. Becca's got to get out of here.
1: Say that every morning. Becca's got to get out of here. Well, you said that every morning.
0: You're an important gal. You got real stuff to do. I don't. I'm just hanging around.
1: It's always have an agenda for the day.
0: Yeah.
1: Yeah, I'm heading to Pierce County Fair this morning.
0: Hey. Hope it doesn't
1: rain. Your neighbor video coming soon.
0: I hope it rains on you. No, I'm just kidding.
1: I really do hope it rains, but they're doing their open class. Like you drop off your stuff. This is kind of like the day before the fair really starts. Mm-hmm. So I'll hopefully see some 4-H kids down there taking their exhibits, their static exhibits. And yeah, that's what I'm up to this morning.
0: Yeah, it's going to be fun getting to see those
1: I'm
0: kids
1: excited.
0: Hanging out.
1: Pierce County Fair, cutest fairground ever.
0: Oh, yeah.
1: It's so cute.
0: Yeah.
1: I love going every year. The little buildings, they all match.
0: Yeah.
1: They're just adorable.
0: It's all right there. It's all neat.
1: It's like a little village.
0: Yeah. Right there on the fairgrounds.
1: Adorable.
0: Go check it out. Have some fun. There's always great things going on. PierceCountyFair.org, great website, gives you all the details of what's happening. We're going to be out there on the Friday broadcasting live, so come out and say hi. We also want to see you tomorrow night, Wayne County Fair. We're going to be out there broadcasting live, so say hi, and we'll have chances at both spots for you to scan a QR code to get in for Pick Your Pass time. We'll have some fun games for the kiddos, or even you adults, if you want to play, you can. You're all welcome to. That's why we bring them, for everyone to play. So, Becca, you have a great day, girl.
1: You too.
0: Thank you.
1: Enjoy hanging out till noon.
0: Yeah.
1: Peace out. 90s at 9 coming up next.
0: On
1: commercial
0: US
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Also throwing in Colin Ray, Mark Chestnut. I see B&D down the way for you in here as well. And we are live in the Farmers Pride Studios. 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
0: 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Good chance of showers between 10 and 4 today. Otherwise, clouds to overcast. Temp-wise, mainly low 70s, what we're shooting for. Some spots could have mid-70s. For tonight, early evening hours, a chance of showers in there. Otherwise, cloudy skies. Getting the overnight will drop to 60. Early Thursday morning, say about 4 or 5, we have a chance of showers coming in the picture. That chance increases as our day progresses Thursday, with mostly cloudy conditions expected tomorrow, with temps in the mid-70 range. A little bit of wind out of south-southeast at times, with gusts as high as 21 miles per hour Thursday. 63 right now. 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For a complete transmission rebuild to service or flush, see Norfolk Transmission at 1001 South 13th Street in Norfolk.
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0: US 92 question today, Harry Potter. Are you a fan of that? And if so, what house do you belong to? If you'd like to share, let's go to my Facebook page. I see there that Jeff C. is a no, being a Harry Potter fan, as well as Rosemary R. Juicy says no can do. Jennifer K. says Gryffindor. Marky Mark says currently moonlighting as a Ravenclaw in the Hogwarts Legacy game. Are you a fan of Harry Potter? And if you want to divulge the house you belong to, let us know. Snapchat Billy.Wolf, Instagram and Facebook at Billy Wolf Program, US 92 on Facebook.
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1: 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If you have any questions, call the library in Norfolk, 844-2100. 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
12: Nothing says summer better than a night at the Pierce County Fair, July 22nd through July 26th. Wednesday has the NNPAI Tractor Pull. 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

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Coming up, Chase Bryant, Craig Morgan, Tay-Tay, and Dirks. 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
7: Nothing says summer better than a night at the Pierce County Fair, July 22nd through July 26th. Wednesday has the NNPAI Tractor Pull. 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
0: 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Now, showers likely out there for a good portion of our day. Otherwise, clouds to overcast. Gonna maybe hit 71. We'll see. For later in the day and getting into the evening time, there's a slighter chance of showers in the picture. Otherwise, clouds will be up top for us. And getting into the overnight, we'll drop to 60. Clouds will remain in the sky. We get into Thursday morning early between 4 and 5. There's a slight chance of showers popping back in the morning. But then as the day progresses Thursday, we get to about a 50% chance of showers with otherwise clouds to overcast and mid-70s tomorrow. A little bit of a gust on those south-southeast winds at times on Thursday, as high as 21 miles per hour. We're sitting at 65 right now. 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

0: 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Oh, Lord, when you raise the pole. 90s. She said, here she wants his fancy, don't let me down. Red Dirt.
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0: Kelly from Becca and Billy on US 92. Our question today, are you a Harry Potter fan? And what house do you belong to, if you'd like to reveal? Let's go to the US 92 Facebook page. Sandy F is a no. Kevin K says Gryffindor. Same for Doug C. What about you? Are you a fan of Harry Potter? Catherine M says, oh, yes. And she's with the Gryffindor house. What about you? You can get in US 92 on Facebook, Instagram, and Facebook at Billy Wolf Program, Snapchat Billy.Wolf.
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0: laid on a couch inside the family's home near the Wayne-Cumming County line in September of 2022. Prosecutor Beth Beninato argued that financial struggles played into the motive.
1: I need an apartment. I need a car. And Dad, you're going to pay for it. I expect you to pay for it. This is a case about opportunity, vulnerability, and controlled rage.
0: Lead defense attorney Tim Nerlinger told jurors that the case centers around two key questions.
2: Who killed Gerald Rustam? And was Carl Rustam crazy?
0: If convicted of first-degree murder, Carl Ruskamp faces a mandatory sentence of life in prison without parole. He faces up to 100 additional years in prison if convicted on the weapons charge. The city of Norfolk is taking another step in the process of creating a new field at Tahazooka Park. The city council voted 6-0 Monday night to advertise bids for the improvement project. Parks and Recreation Director Nate Powell says usage of the existing fields has doubled since 2017, creating a new need for expansion. According to Powell, the complex attracted more than 91,000 visitors last year. He hopes to finalize the design process in August and conduct the bid opening in September. An update on Nebraska's Senate race. Democratic candidate Cindy Burbank will not appear on Nebraska's November ballot after declining her party's nomination. Secretary of State Bob Evenin said Burbank submitted all the paperwork by the deadline, leaving his office no choice but to accept her request. Evenin called Burbank's decision, quote, a cynical manipulation of the ballot process, end quote. Earlier this year, the Nebraska Supreme Court overturned his decision to remove her from the primary ballot, ruling the Republican Party's challenge was filed too late. You can find more of today's news online at newschannelnebraska.com. From the NCN Newsroom, I'm Brandon Shanahan.
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0: Billy from Beck and Billy live in the Farmers Pride studios. Farmers Pride, in the field, on the farm, in your community. Coming up, music from Parmalee, Cody Jinks, Zach Top, and Darius Rucker. Right now, Chesney on US 92.
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0: 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Showers are likely for a good portion of our day. Otherwise, clouds to overcast. Going to try and hit 71 today. For late afternoon, early evening time, there's a slight chance of showers coming in. Otherwise, cloudy skies to overcast conditions. And getting the overnight, there's clouds to overcast. We'll hang around up top. Low about 60 overnight. We get into early Thursday morning, say about 4 to 5. There's a slight chance of showers coming back in. That chance increases to 50% as our day progresses Thursday, with a temp tomorrow mid-70s under mostly cloudy to overcast conditions. South-southeast winds gusting as high as 21 miles per hour at times. We're at 66 right now. 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

0: You think you're better than others just because you listen to US 92. 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

0: Kelly from Beck and Billy on US 92. We mentioned earlier this morning that all of the Harry Potter movies are coming back to theaters August 27th through September 3rd. This is for the 25th anniversary of the Sorcerer's Stone. And tickets go on sale July 31st. Why is that? It's Harry's birthday. That's why. Wondering, are you a Harry Potter fan today? And if you want to reveal what house you're a part of, do so. Our grandsons are big Harry Potter fans. So is our daughter-in-law, Kalea. We got Megan D on the US 92 Facebook page and says, oh, Gryffindor. Yes, she's a fan. Such a nerd, she says. They named their chinchillas Dobby and Niffler. I love it, Megan. Thank you for chiming in today. Yeah, Harry Potter is coming back to theaters, all the movies, August 27th through September 3rd. If you're a big Harry Potter fan, you probably know this, but for those that maybe don't, maybe you're wanting to get into it, maybe you're young in your Harry Potter fandom, go to harrypotter.com. There's a lot of stuff there, harrypotter.com. Yeah, you can even hit the shop link. So, trunks, wands, robes, confectionery, knitwear, toys. Yeah, it's all there, harrypotter.com.
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2: So accessory navicular is a condition in which the navicular bone, which is a bone on the inside part of our foot, there's either an extra bone itself that's right next to it on the inside part of our foot, mm-hmm. or the bone itself is actually enlarged, and we actually can offer them surgery in which we remove either the very prominent part of the bone or we remove that extra piece of bone. And we'll also have to remove a tendon that's attached there to remove those extra bones, and then we'll actually tack down that tendon with anchors.
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0: Well, Pierce Demo Derby. 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

0: Billy from Becca and Billy on US 92. Coming back tomorrow at 6, we'll have another question of the day. Another chance to win $1,000 in the $1,000 minute around 7:40-ish. 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Have a great rest of your home day. 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Bye-bye.
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13: Good afternoon. A Norfolk man was arrested early this morning after investigators say he intentionally set two dumpsters on fire in a downtown alley. According to the Norfolk Police Department, the first fire was reported around 12:22 a.m., with the second being reported just over an hour later. After reviewing surveillance footage, officers located 37-year-old Jesse J. White of Norfolk just before 4 a.m. this morning. White was arrested for second-degree arson, third-degree arson, and possession of a controlled substance.

0: I expect you to pay for it. This is a case about opportunity, vulnerability, and controlled rage.
1: Lead defense attorney Tim Nerlinger told jurors that the case centers around two key questions.
2: Who killed Gerald Bruscan? And was Carl Bruscan crazy?
1: If convicted of first-degree murder, Carl Ruskamp faces a mandatory sentence of life in prison without parole. He faces up to 100 additional years in prison if convicted on the weapons charge. An update on Nebraska's Senate race. Democratic candidate Cindy Burbank will not appear on Nebraska's November ballot after declining her party's nomination. Secretary of State Bob Evenin said Burbank submitted all the paperwork by the deadline, leaving his office no choice but to accept her request. Evenin called Burbank's decision, quote, a cynical manipulation of the ballot process, end quote. Earlier this year, the Nebraska Supreme Court overturned his decision to remove her from the primary ballot, ruling the Republican Party's challenge was filed too late. You can find more of today's news online at newschannelnebraska.com. From the NCN Newsroom, I'm Brandon Shanahan.
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0: There's Dylan Scott on US 92, and you'll soon be able to try Ella Langley energy drinks. Be careful, though. They may make you choose Texas. Hey, we'll check the weather coming up. 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

0: free to attend, so come for an hour or make a day of it. Thanks in part to Five Crowns Golf, Victory Fence, Bubbler, Wetzel and Truex Jewelers, TC Amish Home, American Family Insurance, Dusty Corth, Mid-City Superstore, and Slumberland Furniture, Flooring Solutions, Norfolk Bike, Harbor Bar, and Tico Water. 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
1: Nothing says summer better than a night at the Pierce County Fair, July 22nd through July 26th. Wednesday has the NNPAI Tractor Pull. On Thursday, fill the rumble with the Outlaw Truck and Tractor Pulling Association shaking the stands. 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
6: 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We're at 69 degrees, showers likely today with highs in the lower 70s. Then tonight it'll be mostly cloudy with a 40% chance of rain and lows of around 60. There's a slight chance of thunderstorms tomorrow morning and a 50% chance of rain tomorrow with highs in the mid-70s expected. That's a look at our latest weather forecast on US 92.
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0: She has a way with words, and she gets a whole bunch of them out in a short period of time whenever you're not where you're supposed to be, not doing what she wants you to do, or have a smile on your face. That's Blake Shelton, Clint Black, just before that on US 92. 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Hey, stick around. We have Jason Aldean just getting started on the way on US 92.
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That's Riley Green, who is getting a custom-built chair for him on The Voice so that he'll have a little holster for his hat. Yes, a chair with a hat holster. Nice. Here's Thomas Redd on US 92. Baby,

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Dear Rodeo, stop breaking my bones. That's Cody Johnson, and I'm Mitch Gallen, coming to you from the Farmers Pride US 92 studios. Farmers Pride in the field, on the farm, in your community. Let's head down to the Chattahoochee with Alan Jackson on US 92.

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0: 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Check out Runza's Cobb Salad, popcorn chicken, crispy bacon, hard-boiled egg, tomato, and cheddar cheese atop a bed of greens served with homemade ranch. It's delicious. Runza makes it all better. Hey, we'll have a look at our latest weather forecast coming right up. We'll also enjoy some strawberry wine with Dina Carter on U.S. 92.
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7: 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We're at 69 degrees with showers likely this afternoon, along with highs in the lower 70s. There's a 40% chance of rain tonight with lows of around 60, and a 50% chance of rain tomorrow, along with a slight chance of thunderstorms in the morning. Look for highs in the mid-70s. That's a look at our latest weather forecast on US 92. 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

0: Hogging up the road on his plower, that is Craig Morgan, Dina Carter, and Morgan Wallen just before that on U.S. 92. And wouldn't it be great if you got to do what you wanted to do? 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

0: I'm pleased to be joined today on Faith Health Inside Look by Connor Reed with Faith Health. And today we're talking about accessory navicular. So please tell our viewers about this condition and how your office could help them.
1: So accessory navicular is a condition in which the navicular bone, which is a bone on the inside part of our foot, there's either an extra bone itself that's right next to it on the inside part of our foot, or the bone itself is actually enlarged. And we actually can offer them surgery in which we remove either the very prominent part of the bone or we remove that extra piece of bone. And we'll also have to remove a tendon that's attached there to remove those extra bones. And then we'll actually tack down that tendon with anchors.
0: Thanks so much for being here today. We appreciate it.
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Well, he used to love to watch her leave, but not so much anymore. That's Josh Ross, and I'm Mitch Gallins, coming to you from the Farmers Pride US 92 studios. 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

Doing some drinking on a hump day afternoon with Parker McCollum. 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

0: Go ahead, ask me. 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Hey, stick around. We'll check the weather here coming up in just a moment. Ella Langley and Dierks Bentley are on the way with much more as well on U.S. 92.
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1: Nothing says summer better than a night at the Pierce County Fair, July 22nd through July 26th. Wednesday has the NNPAI Tractor Pull. On Thursday, fill the rumble with the Outlaw Truck and Tractor Pulling Association shaking the stands. 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
7: 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We're at 70 degrees with a 70% chance of showers this afternoon, along with highs in the lower 70s. There's a 40% chance of rain tonight with lows of around 60, and a 50% chance of rain tomorrow, along with a slight chance of thunderstorms in the morning. High temperatures should be in the mid-70s. That's a look at our latest weather forecast on U.S. 92. 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
9: Good afternoon. A Norfolk man was arrested early this morning after investigators say he intentionally set two dumpsters on fire in a downtown alley. According to the Norfolk Police Department, the first fire was reported around 12:22 a.m., with the second being reported just over an hour later. After reviewing surveillance footage, officers located 37-year-old Jesse J. White of Norfolk just before 4 a.m. this morning. White was arrested for second-degree arson, third-degree arson, and possession of a controlled substance. He was booked into the Norfolk City Jail before being transferred to the Madison County Jail. No injuries were reported. 12 Wayne County jurors and two alternates were seated yesterday before opening statements began in the first-degree murder trial of 33-year-old Carl Ruskamp. Prosecutors accused Ruskamp of killing his father, 65-year-old Gerald Ruskamp, as he laid on a couch inside the family's home near the Wayne-Cumming County line in September of 2022. Prosecutor Beth Beninato argued that financial struggles played into the motive.
10: I need an apartment. I need a car. And Dad, you're going to pay for it. I expect you to pay for it. This is a case about opportunity, vulnerability, and control rage.
9: Lead defense attorney Tim Nerlinger told jurors that the case centers around two key questions.
11: Who killed Gerald Roscano? And was Carl Roscano crazy?
9: If convicted of first-degree murder, Carl Roscano faces a mandatory sentence of life in prison without parole. He faces up to 100 additional years in prison if convicted on the weapons charge. An update on Nebraska's Senate race. Democratic candidate Cindy Burbank will not appear on Nebraska's November ballot after declining her party's nomination. Secretary of State Bob Evanen said Burbank submitted all the paperwork by the deadline, leaving his office no choice but to accept her request. Evanen called Burbank's decision, quote, a cynical manipulation of the ballot process, end quote. Earlier this year, the Nebraska Supreme Court overturned his decision to remove her from the primary ballot, ruling the Republican Party's challenge was filed too late. You can find more of today's news online at newschannelnebraska.com. From the NCN Newsroom, I'm Brandon Shanahan.
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There's Jason Aldean, and I'm Mitch Gallant, coming to you from the Farmers Pride US 92 studios. 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

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We danced anyway on US 92.

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0: 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We're at 69 degrees with showers likely, along with highs in the lower 70s. There's a 40% chance of rain tonight with lows of around 60. And tomorrow, a slight chance of thunderstorms in the morning and a 50% chance of rain all day. High temperatures should be in the mid-70s. That's a look at our latest weather forecast on U.S. 92. 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

0: There's Justin Moore with one for the ones who didn't make it back home. Garth Brooks and Zach John King just before that on US 92, inviting you to know your neighbor. Ever wonder who's behind that local business sign? 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

Corey Kent getting a hand from Cole Wetzel with Rocky Mount Low as Brooks and Dunn moves us just a little bit closer to the weekend with Hard Working Man on US 92.

That's Chase Matthew, and I'm Mitch Gallant, coming to you from the Farmers Pride US 92 studios. 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

That's a Randy Rogers Band with a song that could aptly describe my chin and my 20s. Fuzzy. Here's Tim McGraw on Faith Hill. It's Your Love on US 92.

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1: Well, I didn't want to show up, but our families go way back. 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

0: 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We'll take a look at our latest weather forecast coming up. We'll also hear from Alabama, Jason Aldean, and more on U.S. 92.
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0: 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We're at 69 degrees with rain showers likely, along with highs in the lower 70s. Tonight, there's a 40% chance of rain with lows of around 60. And tomorrow, there's a 50% chance of rain, along with a slight chance of thunderstorms in the morning. Look for highs in the mid-70s. That's a look at our latest weather forecast on U.S. 92. 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

0: There's Jason Aldean getting what he got, Alabama and Hardy just before that on US 92. 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
0: Hey, the Beauty and the Beast Car Show and Shine is coming up Saturday from noon to 4 as part of Tilden Prairie Days. 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
11: Good afternoon. A Norfolk man was arrested early this morning after investigators say he intentionally set two dumpsters on fire in a downtown alley. According to the Norfolk Police Department, the first fire was reported around 12:22 a.m., with the second being reported just over an hour later. After reviewing surveillance footage, officers located 37-year-old Jesse J. White of Norfolk just before 4 a.m. this morning. White was arrested for second-degree arson, third-degree arson, and possession of a controlled substance. He was booked into the Norfolk City Jail before being transferred to the Madison County Jail. No injuries were reported. 12 Wayne County jurors and two alternates were seated yesterday before opening statements began in the first-degree murder trial of 33-year-old Carl Ruskamp. Prosecutors accused Ruskamp of killing his father, 65-year-old Gerald Ruskamp, as he laid on a couch inside the family's home near the Wayne-Cumming County line in September of 2022. Prosecutor Beth Beninato argued that financial struggles played into the motive.
12: I need an apartment. I need a car. And Dad, you're going to pay for it. I expect you to pay for it. And this is a case about opportunity, vulnerability, and controlled rage.
11: Lead defense attorney Tim Nerlinger told jurors that the case centers around two key questions.
13: Who killed Gerald Ruskamp? And who was Carl Ruskamp? Crazy.
11: If convicted of first-degree murder, Carl Ruskamp faces a mandatory sentence of life in prison without parole. He faces up to 100 additional years in prison if convicted on the weapons charge. An update on Nebraska's Senate race. Democratic candidate Cindy Burbank will not appear on Nebraska's November ballot after declining her party's nomination. Secretary of State Bob Evenin said Burbank submitted all the paperwork by the deadline, leaving his office no choice but to accept her request. Evenin called Burbank's decision, quote, a cynical manipulation of the ballot process, end quote. Earlier this year, the Nebraska Supreme Court overturned his decision to remove her from the primary ballot, ruling the Republican Party's challenge was filed too late. You can find more of today's news online at newschannelnebraska.com. From the NCN Newsroom, I'm Brandon Shanahan.
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That's Luke Combs kicking off the U.S. 92 traffic jam brought to you by Divots. 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

That's Drew Baldridge, and I'm Mitch Gallant, coming to you from the Farmers Pride U.S. 92 studios. 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

Cody Johnson and Hunter Hayes back-to-back on the U.S. 92 traffic jam brought to you by Divots. Alan Jackson, all 6 feet, 4 inches of him, says it's all right to be a little bitty.

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0: 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We're at 70 degrees with rain showers likely, along with high temperatures in the lower 70s, so we've about topped out. We'll slide to around 60 tonight with a 40% chance of showers, and then tomorrow there's a 50% chance of rain along with a slight chance of thunderstorms tomorrow morning. High temperatures should be in the mid-70s. That's a look at our latest weather forecast on U.S. 92, and now it's back to the traffic jam brought to you by Divot's.
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0: She's with me. That's High Valley, Clay Walker, and Locash. 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
1: 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Mimosa Fest is happening Saturday, August 8th from 11 until 9 in downtown Norfolk. There'll be live music all day, food trucks, mimosas, beer, seltzers, and plenty of reasons to stick around, including headliner Jaden Schumacher at 6 o'clock.

0: free to attend, so come for an hour or make a day of it. Thanks in part to Five Crowns Golf, Victory Fence, Bubbler, Wetzel and Truex Jewelers, TC Amish Home, American Family Insurance, Dusty Fourth, Mid-City Superstore, and Slumberland Furniture, Flooring Solutions, Norfolk Bike, Harbor Bar, and Tico Water. 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
1: Nothing says summer better than a night at the Pierce County Fair, July 22nd through July 26th. Wednesday has the NNPAI Tractor Pull. 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
7: 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Low of 61 tonight. Tomorrow going to be rain likely. High of 70. And for your fantastic Friday, overcast with a high of 81. Right now, 71, downtown Norfolk. 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

0: Lainey Wilson on Northeast Nebraska Country, US 92 for up to the minute storm coverage. The US 92 Equity Bank Severe Weather Center is always here for you. When severe weather strikes, US 92 strikes first.
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